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13: For the afternoon, more clouds and sunshine, a slight chance for a shower. Highs will be near 80. Tonight, clearing skies, lows will be near 60. And for Thursday, lots of sunshine and warmer with highs in the mid-80s. That's your forecast. I'm WJCL 22 Storm Tracker meteorologist Jonathan Myers.
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11: I'm Chief Meteorologist Jeremy Nelts for the WJCL 22 Storm Tracker Weather Center. Showers diminish early this evening, clearing skies, overnight lows around 60. Outdoor Thursday, a comfortable start by afternoon. Lots of sunshine and warmer highs in the mid-80s.
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6: 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Love what you know about that.
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8: I'm Chief Meteorologist Jeremy Nelt for the WJCL 22 Storm Tracker Weather Center. Showers diminish early this evening, clearing skies. Overnight lows around 60. Outdoor Thursday, a comfortable start by afternoon. Lots of sunshine and warmer highs in the mid-80s.
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1: 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Or barely awake. Paddle to the metal. Oh, man. I should do this for a living.
0: It feels good to be Boatu. 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

0: It's Didi in the Morning on G100. It's time to bring that big energy to the Lowcountry. Our celebrity pickleball tournament is May 15th to 17th at the local Pickle in Bluffton. We don't care if you're a pro on the court or just coming to sport some athletic gear. We don't care. You just need to be there. Come for the games and shop this vendor village. You know we love to support local businesses. We want to see your face in the place. 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
7: I'm Chief Meteorologist Jeremy Nelt for the WJCL 22 Storm Tracker Weather Center. Showers diminish early this evening, clearing skies, overnight lows around 60. Outdoor Thursday, a comfortable start by afternoon. Lots of sunshine and warmer highs in the mid-80s.
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0: week. You deserve a Saturday that's all about you. And I've got it all planned for you. It's Dee Dee in the morning on G100. 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

0: It's Dee Dee in the morning on G100. And it's time to get the girls together. Those outfits, Rhett D and Day Drink at In Market Arena. 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

0: Dee Dee in the morning, and we are all here. Good morning on this Thursday, May 14th.
1: Don't you say it.
0: I'm not what?
1: What's the day? Thursday?
0: It's Thursday.
1: Don't you do it.
0: Thank you, JJ.
1: Don't you do it.
0: Comedian JJ Williamson here. Also, Jay Cruz and Trey G. It is International Chihuahua. I can never say that.
2: Chihuahua.
3: You saying it?
0: International Chihuahua.
3: Yeah.
1: There you go.
0: Appreciation Day.
1: There you go.
0: I never did think I could say it well, but anyway, Chihuahua. Wah, wah, wah.
2: Bouchka, wow, wow. Okay.
0: National Buttermilk Biscuit Day.
1: Come on now.
0: Love those.
2: Milk your biscuit.
0: Oh, I love a good buttermilk biscuit. What?
1: Just the way y'all saying it. It just sounds so vulgar.
0: I used to love a buttermilk biscuit.
2: Biscuit milker.
0: Mm-hmm. Well, it's Bond with Your Dog Day.
1: Come on now.
0: Shouts out to my dog, Dak.
1: Y'all bonded.
2: You do.
0: I love my little dog, Dak. He lost a little weight because we didn't give him carrots now. Oh, and I had to have somebody come to the house to groom him since the place I used to go to that he had been going to for 9.5 years. They get a new groomer and now they're going to blame my dog like he's out of control.
2: Oh.
0: How do you go to a... I'm still mad about this. It's called the dog wash, and I want you to know I don't like him anymore. Oh. But how is it that you can groom my dog for 9 years or more, and then now all of a sudden you kick him out and say that he's unruly after 9 years of him going there?
2: Something
0: what
2: suspicious.
0: Do y'all think it is? It's that he don't like the new groomer.
2: I think it is. It's the groomer's fault.
0: It is not the dog's fault.
2: And you know, dogs pick up on bad vibes. Exactly. You know, they can tell you if a person's good or not.
0: Mm-hmm. I just want y'all to know, so my dog does no wrong.
2: Ever.
0: You can see what kind of mom I would have been. Hey, it is Online Romance Day.
3: Did you read those books, those kind of romance books?
0: I read romance books, but I think Online Romance Day could be dating websites.
4: Dating
2: apps. Gotcha.
0: All right.
1: Oh, wow.
2: Sure.
1: Right.
0: He just looks good, everybody. Hey, listen, let's celebrate birthday.
1: Come on in.
2: I misheard you. I too.
0: Yeah. Okay. I don't want to say blonde jokes, because that right there would not be fair.
2: That's right. It would.
0: What? All right, here we go. Celebrity birthdays. Happy birthday goes out to entrepreneur Mark Zuckerberg celebrating a birthday. Football player Rob Gronkowski celebrating a birthday.
1: Okay.
2: All right, Gronk.
0: I used to like him.
2: Amanda Panda went to school with him.
0: Oh, did
2: the same
0: she?
2: School. They went to the same high school. Yep.
0: Oh, wait.
2: She was a year. He was a year younger than her. Sorry.
0: They just went to the same school.
2: Woody High. Shout out to Woody High.
0: Shout out
2: if
0: to
2: you
0: Woody.
2: Know, you know.
0: All right. And speaking of Woody, happy birthday goes out to the actor Woody McClain celebrating a birthday and that. The actor Tim Roth.
1: Hey, man. Happy birthday to one of my good friends out there in C. Pleasant, a.k.a. Mitchellville, Maryland. Donna Duham is celebrating her birthday, man.
2: Right.
1: I want to give her an amazing shout out, man.
0: What's her name? She's
1: Donna Duham.
0: Donna Duham.
1: Donna Duham, man. So she's celebrating her birthday, and she's a huge fan of the Dee Dee in the
0: Shouts
1: Morning
0: out
1: Show.
0: To Donna Duham.
1: Say it again.
0: Donna Duham.
1: Donna Duham.
0: All right. Thank you very much. All right. We kick the show off with early morning memes. Mine just says this. Dear people who always post their Cash App info, how does it feel when nobody sends you anything?
2: Oof.
0: Just asking for a friend. I was just kidding.
1: Dang.
0: Like, how's that feel?
1: You, that's
2: you look down, there's nothing there. I'm a dad. If you're a dad, I got a dad joke. Feel free to use it.
0: All right.
2: Here we go.
1: Come on with.
2: So last week, I took the kids to a big Lego event. People were lined up for blocks.
0: All right, I'm leaving.
1: Okay.
2: And blocks.
0: That's so cool. Okay. Okay. Let's go. What you got over there, Trey?
1: Mine says, once we have sex, I'm done hardening your pictures. I'm reading comments now, babe. Yeah. I might even hack your page.
2: Got it.
1: Come
2: on.
1: Okay. Here we go. A vegan just said to me.
0: A who?
1: A vegan.
0: Uh-huh.
1: A vegan just said to me, the chicken you're going to eat had a family. I replied, that's why I ordered the family bucket, so nobody would be left behind.
0: You leave nobody out. That ain't even right. Now, instead of worrying about being vegan, PETA is after you now.
1: Oh, my
0: right?
1: God.
0: For sure. You got the whole family.
1: Family.
0: All right, I'm sad. All right, that's how we kick the show off with early morning memes. On the show today, we're going to tap in with comedian Cheryl Underwood, plus another entrepreneur will be showcased on our Strong Business Spotlight.
2: Strong.
0: We renamed it. Also, we got free money inside the $1,000 Minute Game. All right, here we go. It's Thursday. No Politics Thursday on the show. It's Dee Dee in the morning.
1: Hey. For the 911, you already know.
5: Yeah.
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0: Hey, it's Dee Dee in the morning. 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
18: 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Who the f*** is that? 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
3: Context.
4: Okay.
3: Yep, they are banning honorary doctorate holders from using doctor. I can agree with that.
5: Can
3: I tell you why I say that? I've met many people that have come through here and they'll say, I'm Dr. So-and-so and I'm Dr. So-and-so. And I'll go, oh, what you got your degree in?
5: Mm-hmm.
3: Well, it's honorary.
5: Nope. No.
3: And they'll say, it's honorary. And I'll go, okay. I didn't know you can use an honorary doctorate degree in front of your name. Did y'all know that?
5: I didn't know.
3: And do you think it's okay?
5: I think it's silly. I think, and then if you want me to address you by doctor, you're out of your mind.
3: Yeah, I mean, but should they be able to use it?
6: No.
5: You can put it on paper, but I'm not addressing you by doctor.
3: Okay, so you say, yeah, you can use it on paper, even in front of your name, where, you know, it would be like if somebody said, Dr. J. Cruz.
5: I don't want to sound like a Karen and be like, no, you shouldn't, but I think it's fake, it's phony, you're living a lie.
4: So check this out. You get honorary degrees mm-hmm. because of something that you've completed or done or mm-hmm. impact that you've had, something like that. They nominate you for those. You don't mm-hmm. apply for them. Mm-hmm. They nominate you for those.
3: Okay.
4: So I think that you should be able to use doctor in front of your name because you've done something.
3: No, but you ain't
4: earn an honorary doctorate.
3: You ain't go to the schooling of a doctor.
4: Honorary doctorate.
3: Nah, it should say H-O-N doctor then.
4: Mm-hmm. What?
3: Yes. On your page. In parentheses. He's honorary, and then do the doctor. But I don't agree with that.
6: Yeah, Spencer, I need to see a transcript or let me know you took a class or something.
3: Because let me tell you why. JJ got his bachelor's, right?
6: Right.
3: And you went through how many years of schooling for that?
6: About 9.
5: How much does it normally take?
6: And that was just about for a sophomore year.
5: It normally takes four.
3: It normally takes 4 to get that. And then you go and do another 2 years for a master's.
6: For master's, then a couple of years for the doctor.
3: That's a lot of years of schooling that people have to go through, and you think that all of a sudden somebody should be able to walk up and go, I'm Dr. So-and-so, and even though it's honorary.
4: Yes.
5: No. Imagine
3: the disrespect if you went through all those years of schooling.
4: No. This school nominated me for this honor.
3: Okay, let me ask. If you get an honorary, because they'll do this, let's say the Kappas or the Q-Dogs,
4: you know,
3: a fraternity comes around and they give you an honorary membership, you still going to sit out here and holler and act like you
4: Boy,
3: a Q?
4: I'm going to be barking with no. Gold boots
3: no.
4: on.
5: That's crazy.
4: I might get branded.
3: Can he do it?
6: And then as soon as you don't know that handshake, bye-bye. You spray painted the wrong boots.
4: But see, that's the thing.
3: And let me tell you, somebody asked me if I wanted to be an honorary in their sorority, and I said,
6: No.
4: You going to know everything that comes with that, though. They going to teach you all of the stuff. You know what I'm saying? They still going to make sure you know when you bump into somebody, hey, this
3: would
4: is
3: you put that
4: do.
3: On your resume, too, now, if you're an honorary
5: put it on my resume, but...
3: If you're an honorary, if you're, you know, and they said, oh, I want you in our fraternity, would you put that on your resume?
4: Why not?
3: You can't. That's just honorary, right,
4: Why
3: JJ?
4: Why not?
6: Like, how about all the actors, man, that, you know, a lot of schools just give them some love and have them come speak, and then they give you an honorary degree.
4: Yep.
6: But you never went to the school, though.
4: Yes. They obviously said I was worthy enough to earn this.
3: It's like a... You ain't earned it.
4: I did earn it. For whatever I did outside of the school, learning takes place in more than just the classroom.
3: I love this, dude.
4: I may have knowledge of this thing outside of in the real world.
3: And you're right. You're right.
4: I'm telling you.
5: But it should be in parentheses.
3: Okay. I think it should be in parentheses.
5: It should. Too. You had to make the distinction. I went to school for 300 years to get this, and you had one episode or...
4: Wait. Because you slow.
5: I'm not slow. I'm saying
4: I'm just saying. I know what I'm just saying.
3: But
4: because you slow, and it took you 18 years
3: to earn
4: this associate's degree, I can't get my...
3: Don't talk about that associate's degree.
5: That thing is proud. He framed it. I know what you mean. I get what you're saying. That argument. But I want a doctor to call in and tell me how they feel.
3: Well, shouts out to Nigeria's government banning the honorary doctorate holders from using doctor.
6: I'm down with this.
3: As a prefix. Me too. All right, y'all. It's Didi in the morning.
7: Another one.
4: Another banger.
7: Another one.

0: Good morning, Dee Dee in the morning. Guys, we're all here. Listen, it's time for J.J. Williamson right now. He said he wanted to talk to us about what is it?
1: Yeah, you know what time it is, ladies and gentlemen. The love of my life. It's time for I Be Damned. That's right. Brought to you by who? Nobody. One of these days, I'm going to get me a sponsor. I'm going to put it in the air. I believe it. It's going to take place.
0: But until then,
1: let's get right to I Be Damned. Damn. Brought to you by nobody. Hey, man, you ever been in a group chat? Especially, man, I was in a group chat at church because I was belonging to one of the ministries in church and everything. You be in a group chat. Man, somebody accidentally put you in a group chat at church and you don't want to be in it? I be damned. Who added me in this damn church group chat?
2: Don't say I be damned in a church group chat. Right.
1: Well, I almost did.
2: I put
1: the dot in there to let them know I did not appreciate it. But you don't want to block your blessings and try to lead the conversation because everybody gonna see it.
2: Thanks.
1: I be damned I didn't want to be in this damn group chat.
2: Uh-uh.
1: Hey, here's another one right here, man. You ever be at your job, man, and you lied on your resume? Guess what? You got the job. You got the job, but you ain't qualified. They put you right in the fire of this job.
2: No training.
1: No training at all.
2: No training.
1: But your boss caught you on ChatGPT trying to figure out how to do this damn job.
2: I be damned.
1: I hate that right there. Look, you ever try to send somebody a cash app and ask you for $1,000? And you got it.
2: Uh-huh.
1: You're going to send it to them.
2: Damn.
1: They say, man, send me your info for your cash app. You type it in. But damn it, you sent it to the wrong person.
2: Oh, no.
1: I be damned.
2: I'm knocking on your door.
1: My God, you can't get it back. Look, you text the person and you chat with them, try, hey, can I get that money back? And they respond, not today. Not today.
2: Yeah,
1: I be damned. I hate that right there, man. You ever plan a birthday dinner, man? You know, I mean, you want all your friends to show up for your birthday dinner. Everybody RSVP say they gonna be there, but nobody show up but one person.
2: Oh, Lord.
1: But it end up being two. But guess who the second person is? The waitress. Coming back and forth to your damn table.
2: Yeah.
1: I be damned. Now, people, y'all know I've been trying to get this I be damned off the ground, man. You know, trying to find me a sponsor. Mm-hmm. You know, somebody to believe in my segment and everything. But right now, it hasn't taken place. Mm-hmm. So what I decided to do is come up with a promotional song for I be damned.
2: Damn. Okay.
1: Now, this is going to go viral. This is going to be a hit.
0: Let's go.
1: And I'm going to sing my I Be Damned single brought to you by Nobody.
0: Right.
1: Hit it.
2: Oh, he's serious with this.
0: Right?
2: He's serious with this.
0: He took a breath.

0: listen. All right.
1: I want you to sponsor.
0: Oh, God. I need you.
1: Would I be damned?
2: Very nice. Thank you, JJ. Very nice. Very nice. All right, y'all.
0: Follow your boy.
2: All right. It's Dee Dee in the morning.
3: One more reason. More of Dee Dee in the morning is coming up. Turn it up. Turn up on G100. Savannah.

0: left me. Sponsored by Coke Boys Music.
1: Hey, it's Didi in the morning. We got to get into our hot topics. One of the reasons why, did you guys hear what's going on with comedian Ari Spears? People want to cancel this man based on what he said about a certain region of our country. Let's get into it right now. Here we go.
2: Let her cook.
3: Hot topics. Only on Didi in the morning.
1: Before we get to that, we got to talk about Dr. Cheyenne Bryan. She was here on our show a couple weeks ago, right?
4: Yeah. Mm-hmm. Yeah.
1: Well, now they're talking about her because she now is saying she cannot verify her doctorate degree because the school she attended closed down.
4: It has been a lot of conversation online about her and her degrees, right?
5: Yeah. Mm-hmm.
4: Her certification.
1: Yeah, according to her, she's now saying that she cannot, she could no longer access her transcripts because the school has shut down. She said she went to school, Arkansas University. She completed an entire program, but when she went back online, they were like, no, we can't give it to you.
4: Yeah, because it had shut down due to, like, I guess, you know, issues with the eligibility for the school, whatever it was.
1: Huh. What's wrong? Everybody is going,
4: It's a head scratcher.
6: It really is.
4: It's a head scratcher.
6: And I ain't got no hair. I'm still scratching mine.
7: I've heard of that happening when the school might lose record of your, like, degree or whatever.
4: I went to a school called Sanford Brown. Mm-hmm. I went to, and they shut down. Mm-hmm. Like, and they, it was an accreditation issue. So they shut down. All the records and everything were wiped from it. But I think there was still a way that they would give you your transcripts. Now, she says that the transcripts disappeared 2 years after the school shut down because it was housed by a third-party company.
7: Which
4: is also what she said.
7: Possible.
4: Yeah. So
7: plausible.
4: But we asked her about her accreditation when she was here.
1: Mm-hmm.
4: And we didn't get to that story.
6: We sure didn't.
1: Yeah, everybody's been calling her. They calling her out now. Yeah. I'm like, man. And I like her.
4: Yeah.
1: I actually like her. I like some of the things she says.
4: I think people just don't want to like her.
1: I think so, too.
7: Yeah.
1: She came off, she came out of nowhere all of a sudden,
7: Knows too much.
1: Yeah. Sometimes she says things that people don't. I keep saying this. When folks tell you the truth about yourself, all of a sudden you're like, I don't like her. Because she is speaking some facts.
4: A lot of the times,
1: And it hurts.
4: Yeah.
1: Let's talk about Ari Spears.
6: Comedian Ari Spears, man. You know, he's one of the most controversial comedians out right now. Been going on podcasts, is blasting a lot of entertainers, comedians, and rappers. Well, he sat down with Deion Cole on his podcast. And, man, when I tell you he in hot water, talking about the Deep South.
8: Mississippi? When can't read?
9: Mm-hmm. Nah,
10: I'm can read in Mississippi, dog.
8: Let me tell you something. I did a club in Memphis called Chuckles less upon a time ago. One lady bought the CD and her girlfriend said to her, girl, how much that CD was? Another dude was looking for his family and went, where they is? My jokes come with some when you got a match, based on how you talk, this shit ain't gonna fly with you.
10: But, dog, that's the lingo down there. And this is crazy coming from a kid that didn't finish school.
8: Lingo is one thing. Articulation is something else.
10: Yeah, okay.
8: You gotta be able to articulate. Where they is, how much that CD was. Nah, that ain't lingo. That's go back to school.
6: So he's catching a lot of heat on social media, man, talking about the South, man, when his father is from Mississippi.
4: Oh, wow.
6: He got a lot of deep South,
7: ties
6: and everything, connections, man, for him to say it. Now, I thought it was funny because I'm from Mississippi. Yeah, we do talk like that, but we also are educated. We do know how to talk when it's time to talk. Mm-hmm. Now, the man was talking about people that was at the club, at the show, been drinking and having a nice buzz. And yes, we do let our lingo out a little more.
4: That's true.
6: So
1: I heard Country Wayne didn't like that.
6: Oh boy, he came out. Country Wayne got note of what Ari Spears said, and he gave his 2 cents.
11: Now, Ari Spears, all them old jokes about the South slow, haven't we proved that that's not true? Yeah, we might say over there and scrimp, but we can't be slow. You see what we did with the rap game, and now you see what we do in the content game. And most of us from the South. You got Drewski, Desi Banks, 85 South, Country Wayne's, and we could keep going. A lot of us are smart at the game. You trying to figure out how to go viral talking about people, and you ain't monetizing. You ain't figured it out. There's a lot of people from the South don't figure out how to get this money.
1: I know.
11: The smart way, instead of begging Hollywood, please let me in your movie and all this. Stop playing with us, man.
1: Mm.
4: Yeah, smart guy.
6: I like what he said, man. And again, I think Errol Spears just wanted to say some things to try to go viral, get some likes, get some shares, and, you know, just keep some momentum he got going on social media.
1: I wonder if it's just, is it really about the way you talk, or is it about when you look at the history in the country and those that were supposed to be more educated moved north, right? And they were more free and this and that, so it may have a lot to do with that, right?
7: Yeah, I think the line gets blurred sometimes when you start using the wrong tense or whatever, but just be clear to the kids, like, we gotta let the kids know it's wrong, like, it's not being used correctly, because the more you use it, the more it'll become natural to you.
1: And then
7: you
1: start using it.
7: Yes, exactly.
1: Hey, listen, coming up, we got $1,000 for you next. It's Dee Dee in the Morning. Hey, it's Dee Dee in the Morning, and this is your personal invite to join G100 for the Sips on Styles Tasting Festival at In Market Arena on Saturday, July 25th. 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

0: Hey, good morning. Good Thursday morning to you on this No Politics Thursday. It's Dee Dee in the morning looking for Trey G right now to find out what's trending this early.
1: Hey, so this man might have showed me that it's truly not over for anybody in the industry. Rapper DaBaby is having a really, really good month. You know, right now his new song, Pop That Thang. Pop That Thang, let it clap, you might have heard that.
2: Okay.
1: It's the highest charting rap song on this week's Hot 100.
0: Wow.
1: Yeah, I'm talking about he had a career shake back. Everybody was calling him canceled because I think one year, I think it was Rolling Loud. He said a bunch of homophobic things and it just got into a bunch of hot water and trouble on social media. Well, now he has the number one rap song this week on the Hot 100. So, shouts out to DaBaby.
0: I love it. All right.
2: I'm so glad he back.
0: I am too. I'm happy for him. And now, hopefully, he won't do nothing else dumb.
1: Man. Hey, be humble.
0: Right.
1: Be humble.
0: All right. Hey, listen, coming up, we got the five things you need to know to start your day. Next, it's Dee Dee in the morning.

0: you. It's Didi in the morning, and welcome to the show. Let's get right to the five, guys. I got Jake Cruz, Trey, and JJ.
1: Number one. The five things you need to know right now on Didi in the morning.
0: First thing you need to know right now, did anybody see this now? They're talking about some workers at a McDonald's. I hate when I see stories like this at fast food restaurants. So they're showing some workers. They're like they were some teenagers or something, thinking they're having some fun. And guess what they do? They take them wonderful fries, and take them and shove them in their mouths. They try to lick on them. And they shove them the French fries in their mouths.
2: Stop.
0: Dang. And then take the French fries and put them in a bag.
3: The video appearing to show an employee putting fries in their mouth and back into a box to presumably be served. Police said that they haven't ID'd any customer impacted, and no one's come forward as of Monday. And the health department found no violations at this McDonald's Friday, but tell us they're combing through video to try and see if the fries were actually served.
0: Okay.
2: Wow.
0: So they're going to look through video, though, to see if the fries are served. Sorry. But nonetheless, isn't that horrible?
2: That's horrible.
0: That you would lick and put these fries in your mouth and then put them in the bag and give them to people.
2: You know, I thought about that for years, man. So
0: what putting fries in your mouth and serving them?
2: What people do in these fast food restaurants.
0: Yeah.
2: So I try my best to avoid drive-thrus.
0: Really?
2: Because I want to go in and watch.
0: As you make
2: meals. I monitor what these people be back there doing. Make sure you got your gloves on. Make sure you got your hairnet on. Mm-hmm. Make sure you ain't dropped no patty and then put it back on the bun.
0: The patty.
2: Then I like the restaurants that I see clean up behind themselves and not wait until the end of the night.
0: Yeah.
2: Certain things like that I look at.
4: JJ gonna be like, I ain't no Reebok made hamburger patties.
5: For real.
2: Because I'm saying, people, y'all better stop cussing these employees out.
0: I agree.
2: At these restaurants.
0: I agree.
2: Because one time I went and got me a Big Mac from McDonald's and I said something small to the cook. I opened my Big Mac, it said Timberland.
0: Let's move on.
2: All right, let's talk about these HBCUs because I am a proud graduate. I say proud graduate of Alcorn State University, one of the greatest ones.
0: Go ahead, do it. There he goes.
2: Well, shout out to the HBCUs, man. Do y'all know their enrollment has went up 4%?
0: Good.
2: 4% in enrollment, while the overall student enrollment across America is declining. Mm. So the HBCUs are going up. And I want to give a shout out to a lot of these millionaires and billionaires that's been donating a lot. Who ex-wife? What's that?
0: Jeff Bezos.
2: Jeff Bezos' wife
0: McKinsey.
2: Gives a lot of money to a lot of HBCUs, man. So shout out to HBCUs, man. We're climbing.
0: I think what it's telling me is that we still know in our community, no matter what, we need an education.
2: Yes.
0: Yeah, as much as people are saying, oh, no, you don't, and, you know, this is what the new trend is. We're going, us, we still got to get an education.
6: Yeah, I respect that. All right, let's talk about this. This is interesting. So, Tusi, the rapper, his fiance put up a post saying that her name is Samaria. She said that she doesn't want to share a room, even when she lives with her husband.
0: Mm.
6: She said she would rather still have a separate room. She said, I love my man, and I'd want to be married to one person forever, but I don't want to share a room with a man or live with a man. I don't know how to explain this. I don't know.
2: I kind of get it.
6: We still got to live in the same house, though.
2: I can do that. Right? I can do that. But, I mean, I'm going to go in the guest room sometime.
6: I'm with our own rooms, though. I think I like this idea.
2: Mm. Yeah. Because I'm telling you, if you snore, that's going to bother the hell out of me.
0: I snore.
2: I couldn't sleep in the
4: same room. I can't sleep in a separate room. We got to sleep in the same room.
0: I can sleep in a separate room.
6: Sometimes. I feel like I
4: need to cuddle up to you. I need to smell you.
0: What about if she snores, though? You'll be all right with that?
4: And my little Snorlax.
0: All right.
2: Snorlax.
0: That's my little
2: Snorlax.
0: All right.
2: Come here, boo-boo.
0: Snorlax.
4: Get you these nasal strips. If you hated Neo before, and a lot of ladies seem to hate Neo, you're going to really hate him after this, man. He did an interview the other day where he was talking about his polyamorous relationship. He was basically saying that loving three women is not as difficult as you think it would be. Now, we would also think that loving three women would be kind of hard. You have different personalities. You have different attitudes that you have to deal with.
6: The arrangements. You got to take this one on a date. You got to pick this one up. Ugh.
4: No, Neo said it's actually easier than what you think it is. He said, we are a family. We love each other, and it's a beautiful thing, he said. It's not as difficult as you would think. He said, it definitely takes a mindset, adding that each woman has their own personality and emotional needs, is what he said, but it's a labor of love.
0: Mm.
4: So they in that house getting nasty.
0: All right. All right, doing the nasty. All right, listen, those are your five. We need somebody to play our $1,000 minute game. You answer 10 questions correctly this morning and win some money. Actually, you'll win $1,000 if you answer all 10 questions right within a minute. So call us if you're good at trivia at 833. Talk to Dee Dee.
2: That's 833-825-5233. 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
1: is G100 Traffic. Pretty good ride through town this morning to get you started with. Going to be keeping an eye on Augusta Road southbound. Right now, pretty wide open, making your way down towards I-95 into Port Wentworth. We can expect to see some delays arise as the morning continues. Also, going to be keeping an eye on I-516 eastbound. That's where we can expect to see delays getting towards Abercorn Street. And up towards Pritchardville, South Carolina, some delays expected on Highway 46 eastbound, getting towards Okotie Highway. Another traffic update in minutes. I'm Zach Grizzle.
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0: righty, so it's Didi in the morning. Guys, we got $1,000 we're about to give somebody. But guess what they said? On average, we wake up grumpy. How many days of the year do you think we wake up grumpy?
1: Oh, the year?
0: How many days in that year do you think we wake up grumpy? What about you?
1: I'm going to say about 115.
0: You wake up grumpy about 115? All right, what about you, Trey?
2: Not very often. I'd say 50.
0: 50 times you're about grumpy. What about you?
1: 364
0: cruise?
1: At least 360.
0: Yeah.
1: The only times he's not grumpy is when he's cruising.
3: The first 5 minutes, it's grumpy mode. It's just automatic.
0: Uh-huh. Yeah.
3: Every day.
0: All right. You know what? I probably wake up grumpy about 200 days out of the year.
1: Damn.
0: About 200.
1: That's a lot.
0: Well, guess what they said? The average person wakes up grumpy 300 days a year.
3: Yeah, there you go.
1: Now, that's too much.
0: That's necessarily too much.
3: Yeah,
0: those are parents.
1: Hey, what's going on in your life?
0: Right. Is you grumpy 300 out of 365?
3: Kids.
0: I know. Damn. Let's go. Let's get into the game. Here we go.
4: Want a grand? Get it done in 60 seconds.
5: 60 seconds.
4: A minute to win it with the $1,000 Minute Game. A Didi in the Morning exclusive.
0: All righty. There she is, everybody. This would have to be Rebecca. Hi, Rebecca.
6: Hi.
3: What up?
0: Hi, how are you?
6: I'm great. How are you?

0: 6 years.
1: Oh, wow. That's very nice. Nice.
2: Any wedding bells, like, on the horizon, or y'all just, like, taking it slow?
0: We're chilling.
1: Okay. Oh, you're going to be like Kurt Russell and Goldie Hawn.
3: Okay.
1: Y'all heard that story about those two. They've been together almost 50 years.
4: 50 years. They ain't thought about being married.
1: And never married.
4: Dang.
1: Cruz, like you and your wifey.
3: Yeah, long
4: Oprah
3: time.
4: And Stedman.
1: Oprah and Stedman never married.
4: Yeah, never been married.
2: Wait. Y'all just assuming. Becca, would you be open to getting married, or do you want to just keep it how it is?
0: I go back and forth because marriage sounds like a lot of paperwork.
4: Yeah, it is.
1: All right. Well,
0: we choose to be together, so we're good.
2: I know that's right.
1: You sound like us, girl.
2: I know that's right.
1: Yeah, mine don't have no choice now to be married. I got papers on you, sir. I got papers on you.
2: Didi said his choice is my choice.
4: Right.
2: Damn.
1: Here we go. Let's spin the wheel. Here we go.
5: DJ. J. Cruz. JJ from the SIP.
6: Trey G.
5: $30 bonus.
2: $30. All right, Becca, I'm going to read you the 10 questions. If you don't know the answer, what you going to say?
0: Pass.
2: That's right. And we're going to spin the block, answer it again, and we got to go fast. That sound like a plan?
0: Yes, sir.
2: All right, perfect. Let's get paid. First question. Do you prefer being outdoors or being a homebody?
0: Outdoors.
2: What did you learn first, swim or ride a bike?
0: Ride a bike.
2: What is the name of Chris Brown's newest album?
0: Not royalty. That's his old one. Pass.
2: How many scary movies were the Wayans brothers a part of in the 2000s?
0: Three, four.
2: Too high.
0: Five.
2: What kind of
0: pass.
2: What kind of woman does Jamie Foxx say he's done with?
0: Oh my goodness! Pass.
2: Little Rock is the capital of which state?
0: Arkansas.
2: What is the third question that I asked you? Number three.
0: What did I learn to do first? What is Chris Brown's new album?
2: There you go. Who on the morning show has an issue with spicy food?
0: Didi. Trey G.
2: Keep going.
0: Oh, pass.
2: What does BYOB stand for? BYOB.
0: Bring your own beer.
2: I'm
1: going to give it to you.
4: Me too.
1: That's
4: what
1: you do. Okay, you got five out of nine.
3: Hey.
1: Here's what you missed. You missed this one. What is the name of Chris Brown's newest album? It is Brown. How many scary movies were the Wayans brothers a part of in the 2000s? Two.
3: Mm-hmm.
1: That's what they said. You went too high,
0: I know.
1: See,
0: I started at three.
1: Right? What kind of women did Jamie Foxx say he was done with? White girls.
3: Mm-hmm.
1: But he's not. All right. Who on the morning show has an issue with spicy food? That would be J. Cruz.
2: We cruising.
1: Yeah, he's got a very sensitive belly. All right. And you guys.
0: My brain froze.
1: Yeah, you didn't get to 10. 5 out of 10 means you're going to get $10 for our 5 out of 9. $10 every correct answer. We added up. That's $50. But you also spun the wheel and got an extra $30. So $80 coming
2: all
1: in.
2: All right. Great job.
1: $80, Becca. It. All right. Why don't you do me a favor and tell everybody the show that gave you a shot at that $1,000.
0: Didi in the morning.

0: on Didi in the Morning.
1: So, Keith, you hit us up and said you were going to make your mom mad, right?
2: Oh, yeah.
1: Okay.
2: She's been waiting on this check for like 2 years, so, I know she's going to get pissed about this.
1: What check is she waiting on?
2: Her income tax check.
1: Okay, here we go. Let's call her.
3: Hello?
2: Mama.
3: What?
2: Hey, I called that number, man. They talking some crazy stuff, talking about you ain't getting your check for last year or this year. I don't know. I called them. They on the phone right now. So I want to talk to them.
4: Hello, ma'am?
3: Uh-huh.
4: This is Miss Johnson over here at the IRS, and it looks like we're not going to be able to give you your check. And it looks
3: what
4: like
3: check?
4: Your filed last year, I believe.
3: I don't even know if you the damn IRS or what. I ain't got to prove a motherfucker. To you.
4: Ma'am, you do. Because you're...
3: No, I don't. I ain't got to prove a damn thing to you because I ain't got to give you no motherfucking information. First of all, I don't even know why the fuck you on the damn phone any damn way. That's my motherfucking business. That's between me and the internal revenue.
4: Ma'am.
3: They don't have nothing
4: ma'am.
3: To do with my son. Don't have nothing to do with none of this shit.
4: Ma'am.
3: So you know what?
4: Ma'am, can you please?
3: What?
4: Ma'am.
3: No, ma'am, you get off my motherfucking phone.
2: Mama.
3: What?
4: Hold on a second, ma'am. I'm saved, and I really want you to change the
3: I
4: words.
3: Wouldn't give a f*** if you saved, sanctified, filled with the Holy Ghost, and that was fine. You're f***ing with me talking about my motherfucking money. You done lost your
4: damn
3: mind.
4: How much did they say that you were going to get back?
3: Get you on a computer and you can't see what the f*** I'm getting back?
4: You know, ma'am, I don't like people who are bitches to me. You're being a
3: You know what?
4: You're being
3: You made me get vicious. Now, I was trying to talk to you sensible, but now you want to flip the damn script and try to talk shit to me. You got me f***ed all the way up. Get off my phone. Get off my phone.
4: Okay, I can't, Cynthia.
1: You on the man meeting?
3: Yeah! I'm gonna kill you!
4: Wow, Cynthia, you got a great mouth.
3: Yes, I got bills.
4: All right, y'all give it up for Cynthia and her son, Keith!
0: Get in on the fun and prank call someone you know. Tell us how at DDMakesMeLaugh.com.
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0: is Hump Day, DD in the morning. We are all here. Let's get right to the hot topics, all right? Let's get into it because Jamie Foxx, the internet went crazy yesterday. Anybody hear what's going on with Jamie Foxx?
1: Yeah.
0: The new thing that is happening in his life, we got to tell you. Here we go.
2: Hot topics.
3: That's the way I like it.
2: On DD in the morning.
0: Before we even get to that, you all hear what they're saying? The Iran war, Iran war has driven inflation to a three-year high.
4: The war also taking a toll on American consumers. Inflation rose last month by 3.8% compared to the same period last year. Energy prices fueling the surge, with gas up 28.4%. That's one factor driving up prices in supermarkets and restaurants. Before leaving for China, President Trump said higher prices here at home will not influence his negotiations with Iran.
0: Yeah, because they did ask him then what he thought about, you know, America's situation financially in the Iran war today. He don't care.
1: At all.
5: What extent are Americans' financial situation motivating you to make a deal?
6: Not even a little bit. The only thing that matters when I'm talking about Iran, they can't have a nuclear weapon. I don't think about Americans' financial situation. I don't think about anybody. I think about one thing. We cannot let Iran have a nuclear weapon. That's all.
1: Damn, dude.
7: Trumpers, did you hear that? They don't care about y'all.
1: At all.
0: At all.
7: He ain't thinking about y'all at all.
1: Out here struggling like this, man, going so much different situation for you to go on air and say you don't give a damn about what we going through? Wow.
0: Mm-mm. I don't know why y'all thought he did.
1: Dang.
0: He didn't when he lied in your face and told you he cared about your eggs that you were crying about and your groceries and stuff. And that's the least of your worries now, ain't it?
1: Yeah.
0: As y'all sat up there, I don't want to vote for her because I don't like the way she laughs and she's a woman and she can't get our groceries down and she's going to embarrass us all over the world. And you got
7: all those things in him.
0: Okay.
1: But you know what? His supporters still going to cut for him. They still going to cut for him.
0: Which makes you wonder about the supporters. All right, let's move on. Birdman, what's the story?
7: Ooh, so Birdman, imagine you at church and then you get called out at church for poisoning the community.
8: My question to you is, if you know and understand everything that is going on, why are you continuing to push out music that poisons the community?
9: I don't feel that it's part of the family to ever speak about me in general. I don't usually know if my child go do that unrespectful. I think respect comes at home. You can't so dictate what I do or say in my words that for you, his kids is not even controlling his life. Controlling his life don't start with his parents.
8: So we all agree that music is very influential. Even though
9: life in general is influential, okay? Not just music. You talk about life, getting up every morning, feed your children, feed your family, going to work, get that work. If you ain't got that, you gotta go get it how you get it. Okay. So you can't charge it to a nigga with a microphone in his hand.
8: True.
9: You got all kinds of stuff that's in life, man. It's weird out there.
0: I'm gonna tell you something about that audio. That is first person eyewitnessing right there. That is somebody with a cell phone. A few times, I was like, he was.
1: From what I could make out, it sounded like he was saying life is influential.
0: Yeah.
1: He also was saying that he is not the reason for people coming out here crashing out. It's just life in general.
0: Yeah, and get what you can get.
1: Yeah, basically. I mean, we all struggling out here is what he was pretty much trying to say. What it sounded like.
7: Rappers are always come at like this. Like, you know, you can't be promoting positivity when your music promotes negativity. It's that, you know, that double.
0: Oh, yeah, they come at him, but they don't come at him in church.
7: That part.
1: Right.
7: That's the difference. Leave a man alone in church.
0: Now, we know about everybody coming for rappers, but in church, y'all, they were like, nah, we're going to get you out here right now. Hey, listen, let's do this. You guys heard what happened with Jamie Foxx.
1: Yeah, Jamie Foxx looked like he's expecting a child. Mm-hmm. You know, Jamie basically had a comedy special when he got back on his feet from his little health scare where he said this.
10: But sisters, I'm here to tell you, I've been cured. You know my white girls.

0: all the things
1: yeah.
0: he loves.
1: That was from his last comedy special.
2: Right.
1: Well, now they say that he's expecting a child with his ex-girlfriend, now current girlfriend, Elise Huckstep is her name. Elise Huckstep. So they will be expecting a baby together soon.
3: When I tell you I saw the picture of that lady, and I was like, wow, Jamie. All I could say was, wow, and I'm going to spell it B-A-S-I-C. Come on,
1: Basic.
3: Dude.
1: Basic.
3: Man, when you see her, you're like, wow, Jamie. And I knew Jamie was doing that for the audience. You know, a lot of people praying for a lot of black women, you know.
1: Yeah, of course.
3: His, you know, mama, aunties, everybody, you know, everybody's mamas and everything. And so we all knew that was a gimmick, I thought.
1: Do you fault him, though, for that being his preference? Like,
3: no,
1: is that a strike against
2: him? That's just him.
1: Yeah,
3: that's
1: his preference.
3: What he likes.
1: Right?
3: Clearly, every single woman he gets.
1: Yeah.
0: It's the same.
3: Like,
0: yeah.
3: I don't know.
2: Does his rating for his comedy special go down just a little bit for saying that he threw a white woman and he back with the sisters, but now?
3: I don't know about that. We'll talk about it coming up later. Also coming up, you guys, we got political commentator and former MSNBC host Tiffany Cross on the way. It's Dee Dee in the Morning.
4: From the Safe Touch Security Traffic Center,
5: Traffic. Taking a look now at some congestion over on Augusta Road southbound. You're tapping the brakes there, getting past Market Boulevard down towards I-95. Picking up a little bit of speed, though, getting past the interstate, heading south into Port Wentworth. Also going to be keeping an eye on some spots, including over on Pritchardville, South Carolina. Highway 46 eastbound, we can expect to see more delays there between Plantation Drive and Oakety Highway. Another traffic update in minutes. I'm Zach Grizzle.
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1: pleasant temperatures to start off Thursday morning. Throughout the day, sunny skies, and it will be warm this afternoon with highs in the mid-80s. And tonight, clear and cool, lows in the mid-50s. That's your forecast. I'm WJCL 22 Storm Tracker meteorologist Jonathan Myers.
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0: Good Thursday morning to you. It's Dee Dee in the morning looking for Trey G right now to find out what is trending with Trey.
1: Hey, so what's trending, man?
0: What the hell was that? An owl?
1: That's a falcon.
0: Oh, that's a falcon.
1: Come on. I knew the signal.
2: I knew the signal.
1: Oh, owl go who?
0: How's the owl go? That's what he do.
1: I can't deal with you.
2: Damn.
1: No, that is a falcon. An Atlanta falcon, to be exact. Rumors are that the Atlanta Falcons are targeting one specific free agent in free agency by the name of Stephon Diggs.
0: Oh, Lord.
1: They say the Atlanta Falcons want Stephon Diggs to come to Atlanta and basically enjoy Waffle Houses and Magic City as much as he want to because they want him to join the team.
0: Oh, come on now.
1: That's what they say.
0: Oh, no. And then he's going to get him a new team and Cardi's going to be mad because we just saw them out in the street arguing all over there.
2: I saw that.
1: I ain't going to lie to you, too. The women in Atlanta, they are going to be trouble for us.
0: Oh, hell yeah.
2: He's going to miss so many games.
1: Yes.
2: I guarantee practice. Practice.
0: Yeah.
2: Practice.
0: Him and Cardi going to argue with some more.
1: 100%.
0: God damn it. Atlanta is not for you, Stephon Diggs.
3: I don't think so.
0: I don't know. You need to go to Iowa. All right, listen.
2: They ain't got a team, but make one. You start one.
0: Exactly. All right. Coming up later, we're going to catch up with comedian Sheryl Underwood to get the scoop on her appearance on Kevin Hart's Roast on Netflix. Plus, get ready to play our $1,000 minute game right now. Answer 10 questions correctly and win the cash at 833-TALK-TO-DEE DEE.
2: That's 833-825-5233.
0: It's Dee Dee in the morning.

0: Hey, good morning. It's Dee Dee in the morning. Jay Cruz is here. Also, Trey G and comedian J.J. Williamson. Guys, we were just talking about it. Everybody's been talking about it.
1: Yeah.
0: It would have to be the Kevin Hart roast on Netflix. Mm-hmm. Came out on Sunday. We all got a chance to see it. The star, though, it was supposed to be Kevin Hart,
1: yeah,
0: but
1: it
0: wasn't.
1: It was supposed to be.
0: It wasn't. Because every time I look on social media, this woman is trending. Everybody is talking about her.
1: Facts.
0: The consummate professional, they said. Mm. Please welcome comedian Sheryl Underwood.
1: All right.
2: Hey. And friend of the Dee Dee in the morning, morning shout.
0: I know that's 100%.
2: Right. You better know it.
0: Boy, you did that thing. So tell me, the rumors are going around. Somebody told me, were you not supposed to be on there and they asked you at the last minute to be on the roast?
2: So I got a call and they said, would you consider being on the roast? I was like, hell yeah. Mm. What time I need to be there? What I need to do? Mm-hmm. And Netflix, they open the briefcase for you like Hawaii 5-0.
1: I heard.
3: Damn.
0: No.
2: Now listen, y'all the first people getting the inside story. You want to hear the rest of this story?
0: Yeah.
2: You got to check me out at the New Orleans Comedy Room.
0: I know that's right.
2: The grand opening this weekend. We are the first show to go into this new club in New Orleans, Friday, Saturday, and Sunday. But anyway, so I get this call. They say, can you do it? They present the offer. We accept the offer, right?
0: Mm-hmm.
2: So then I start talking to the writers. And then there's a luncheon at the man, the big dude that run Netflix.
0: Uh-huh.
2: At his house, Ted Sarandos, everybody's there. Eddie Murphy,
1: yes.
2: Dave Chappelle. So I'm shaking hands, talking to everybody. So Tony Hinchcliffe comes up to me, and I goes, what's up? And he goes, so you know I'm going to talk about this. Would you watch what? What you thinking? I said, what I'm thinking, it better be funny.
1: Right.
2: That's all I care about is it better be funny. So then they say, well, you know, Shane Gillis want to reach out to you. Can we connect y'all? I was like, cool in the gang. You connect us. So Shane calls me. Now, I know of these guys, right? We're colleagues. I said, listen to me. We're colleagues. This is a roast. It's an old-fashioned fries club. Dean Martin hit him. Roast. I said, do what you do, because you better do it right, or I'm coming for you, right? So Shane calls me, and I said, you know, Shane, you named after my favorite Western, you know, because I'm old school. Adam Ladd. Shane,
0: damn.
2: I said, but if you don't get it right, I'm going to pop you like Doc Holliday in Tombstone.
1: Okay.
2: So we laughing. They don't tell me what they're going to say.
0: Mm-hmm.
2: They just tell me what they're going to touch on.
0: Mm-hmm.
2: And the two things they said they was going to touch on,
0: come on,
2: my husband's death and me being raped.
1: Oh, gosh.
0: No.
1: Yeah.
0: No, Cheryl.
2: Yes, sir.
0: And so
2: yes,
0: how
2: sir.
0: Did you feel when you found out that's what they wanted to talk about? Were you like too personal, or you just said, I'm going to let it go? Clearly.
2: Well, here's what it is.
0: Mm.
2: Nowadays, when they roast the hit below the belt.
0: Mm.
1: Yes.
0: Did it offend you at all?
1: Right.
2: It didn't offend me because they came to me with respect.
0: Did it hurt
1: right.
0: you?
2: And they told me what they was going to do. But I did tell them, and I believe this, and I can be wrong, and I will accept correction from the culture.
1: Mm.
2: I said, listen to me. It's not my reaction. You got to deal with the world their reaction to what you say.
0: We are talking to Sheryl Underwood.
1: Let me ask you this, Sheryl. Now, you know, the public is going to have one opinion about it, like the people, the audience, the crowd.
2: Yes.
1: Do you kind of agree that they went too far, or is it just still in the realm of comedy?
2: It's all subjective. The things that we used to say that we got canceled for, the white boy comics making millions and millions of dollars on.
1: Sure.
2: So what I'm saying is, this is time for great conversation.
0: Mm.
2: That's why I'm coming up with my podcast,
1: on,
2: Politics and Punchline.
0: Come on, Cheryl.
1: I like that.
0: I like that, too.
1: Come
0: Politics
1: on,
0: and Punchline. Go ahead, Cheryl.
1: Yeah.
0: I want everybody to know something else about Cheryl. Number one, I love the fact that Cheryl was keeping notes on the special.
1: Oh, come on, man.
0: I love that, Cheryl. Yeah. When I saw you.
2: Oh, yeah, because I'm going to pop you.
1: Oh,
2: I'm
1: going to
2: pop you. You ain't heard my feelings talk about my husband died. He only died once. But Tony Hinchcliffe died every day.
1: Every day.
0: I love that.
2: And Dee Dee, before you say anything else, we have to announce to the world that we will be coming in every market that Dee Dee in the morning is in together.
0: Yes, we are.
2: I got to thank Terry Hodges for booking me over at the Crowfoot, Pontiac, Michigan, May 22nd, 23rd. I'll give you all my dates.
0: Yeah.
2: But there's something coming big.
0: Yeah.
2: And at Dee Dee, every market you're in, we're going to bring panels to talk political
0: Come on.
2: And punchline.
0: That's what I love.
2: We're going to use the radio. And thank you, Netflix, for even putting me on a roast so people can rediscover me. Yo. The sky is the limit. Absolutely. Let's work together.
0: I love that. This weekend, New Orleans, if you're listening, KMEZ, New Orleans, everybody, make sure you're there to support our girl, Sheryl Underwood, who killed it on that special.
2: And I want to be able to call in like this and tell you where I'm going to be so I can open these doors for other comics and these comedy clubs. Got to start booking comics and promoting, and people need to start buying ads on radio.
0: That, let them know, because it still works. Trust and believe 100%. Us right now. Well, listen, y'all clap it up for this woman. Like I said, if you're in anywhere where she is, you got to go see her. Comedian Sheryl Underwood.
1: All right.
2: Yay.
0: It's Dee Dee in the morning. It's Dee Dee in the morning on G100. It's time to bring that big energy to the Lowcountry. Our celebrity pickleball tournament is May 15th to 17th at the local Pickle in Bluffton. We don't care if you're a pro on the court or just coming to sport some athletic gear. We don't care. You just need to be there. Come for the games and shop this vendor village. You know we love to support local businesses. We want to see your face in the place. Get signed up right now by tapping the G100 app.
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5: Pretty good ride through town now. A little bit of congestion this morning on Augusta Road southbound. You're slowing down there, passing Old Augusta Road down towards I-95. Picking up speed once you're past the interstate, heading south into Port Wentworth. Also keeping an eye on some slight delays now as you're riding into town. I-516 eastbound. Tap on the brakes there, getting towards Abercorn Street. Then looking up north towards Pritchardville, South Carolina. Some delays there. Highway 46 eastbound. Getting past Plantation Drive, you're riding the brakes over towards Oakley Highway. Another traffic update in minutes. I'm Zach Grizzle.
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0: morning. It's Didi in the morning. Guys, can we have a conversation about Michael Jackson right now and the popularity of Michael Jackson after this movie has come out is crazy.
1: Yeah.
0: So remember I was telling you, they said that Michael Jackson, streaming of Michael Jackson music and people buying is up like 160-something%.
1: Right.
0: People are rediscovering Michael Jackson.
1: Yeah.
0: Again,
1: the movie is at like $500 million, yes, or $600 million.
0: $600
1: worldwide.

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1: But then on the other, he wanted to, that black part of him tapped in.
2: Yeah, yeah, mashed potatoes and chicken.
1: Yeah. For breakfast.
2: In the morning.
1: And look, yeah, this is a KFC original chicken breast, mashed potatoes, corn biscuits with scrambled eggs.
2: Now, that meal right there, you're going to have to get that the day before.
1: Yeah.
2: Because ain't nobody finna fix that early in the damn morning.
1: Well, hold on a second. Now, for lunch, this is Michael Jackson's, everybody, this is food preferences while he's on tour.
2: Okay.
1: For lunch, what did he want? KFC original chicken breast.
2: Oh, boy.
1: Mashed potatoes and gravy on the side. Corn on the cob, biscuits with strawberry jelly and spray butter.
2: Damn.
1: That was for lunch.
2: You talking about knowing the colonel.
3: You're for real.
2: He had to be bothered.
1: Knowing that secret recipe.
2: That recipe.
3: I ain't gonna lie to you. He liked them powdered mashed potatoes.
1: Yeah, he
3: liked them powdered mashed potatoes.
1: Well, hold on. Let's see what Michael Jackson wanted for dinner back in 2003.
3: Let me guess. Chicken.
1: You are absolutely right. Damn. You're right. KFC original chicken breast. Mashed potatoes and gravy on the side. Corn on the cob, biscuits with strawberry jelly.
3: Can we talk about how he likes the breast, too?
1: I know it.
3: And right. So it's not the thigh, not a wing.
1: I used to love the breast, too, though.
3: It's
2: I like
3: so dry.
1: I used to love the white meat. You pull the white meat up. Yeah.
4: You gotta cook it right.
1: All right. Here, well, for dessert, what did Michael Jackson want? They said he rarely eats desserts, but he will ask for a sundae 1 out of 10 times that you fly with him.
2: He black.
1: He eats mostly gum and mints for dessert.
3: Oh, yeah. Yeah, he black. He African-American for sure.
1: Beverage preferences for Michael Jackson.
3: Soda.
1: No. Uh-oh. Y'all should have known he wanted that Jesus juice. White wine in a Diet Coke can.
3: Not white wine.
1: Every flight. They put it underneath every flight.
3: Come on, Mike.
1: Yep. 7-Up Orange Crush or Fruit Punch.
3: Oh, Orange Crush. Yeah, for sure.
1: Yeah. They said he will sometimes drink tequila, gin, or Crown Royal.
2: Damn.
3: Yeah, he black. And he kept the bag. And he kept the bag to that Crown Royal bottle.
2: Now, Michael Jackson may have lived in L.A., but his food preference is straight Gary and Yana.
3: Facts. He's straight Gary and Yana right there.
1: Finally, dated September 1st, 2003, what Michael Jackson wanted. They said additional comments. He likes Big Red gum. Me too.
2: I was just thinking.
1: And that. A lot of different gums and mints, they said. He will eat cheese and crackers and fruit plates on a very, you know, everybody's into charcuterie boards now.
2: Yeah.
1: They said he's a very timid flyer, will get out of his seat during takeoff and landing. They said he prepared to clean the lot after he deplaned. They said no chocolate, peanut butter, broccoli, or strong-scented foods.
3: Wow. Well, Big Red was strong-scented enough. You can smell Big Red through somebody's pocket. Do you hear me?
1: Right.
3: It'd be so strong.
1: That cinnamon, I love a cinnamon taste.
2: And look, and don't smell that Big Red while you talking to him.
3: Oh,
2: you like,
3: God.
2: You be like, you just put that in your mouth, didn't you?
1: There it is, y'all. They're right there again. They done found Michael Jackson's alleged tour diet. And shout out to KFC. Okay. All right. It's Dee Dee in the morning.
5: Yo, this song?
6: This is G100.

0: good morning. It's Dee Dee in the morning. All right, so listen, guys, we need to get some flowers to somebody right now. And I knew that I should have given him his flowers. Somebody told me that, you know, even at the Weed and Ones comedy show on Saturday night, some of the comedians were coming up to JJ, wanting JJ to watch. Like, people really, really respect this dude.
1: Oh, yeah. Right?
0: So I was looking at something, and it came up. JJ is on YouTube right now, and they got all these comedians on YouTube, right? And some of these people you're seeing, Chris Rock is on this page, Seinfeld right there. Oh my gosh. I mean, there's so many different people that are on all these different comedians, right?
2: Okay. And they're Ali Sadiq.
0: Yep, and they're getting all of these views. And they got like 2,000 views right there. I see somebody with 174,000 views.
2: Okay.
0: Here's somebody over here with 163,000 views.
2: There go Chris Rock. Okay.
0: Yep.
2: Okay.
0: And then there goes Ced the Entertainer.
2: Ced the Entertainer, my dude.
0: Ced got like 35,000 views.
2: There go Kevin Hart. Okay.
0: Okay. Well, guess what, everybody? J.J. Williamson has 2.4 million views on him.
2: That's
0: on
2: love,
0: now.
2: Man. Matter of fact, I'm going to ring the bell for
0: ring
2: me.
0: Ring your own bell.
2: Let me ring my own bell,
0: what
2: man.
0: What is this, J.J.? I saw this. Like, what is it? They are really, they got, like, clips of all the comedians.
2: All the comedians, man. Some of the clips of their shows, man. That one particular one I did, it was in L.A. I did Chocolate Sundays, man. Shout out to Chocolate Sundays for giving me the opportunity, man. And did a bit about, you know, losing my wife, man, and proposing to her, man, and it went viral.
0: Mm.
2: It went viral. I was very shocked. Somebody sent it to me and said, JJ, this thing got 2.4 million views. Mm. I said, hold up. Is That's it a great. Glitch? I ain't gonna lie, I thought it was a glitch.
0: Because
2: when I saw it, I mean, just to be amongst my peers, yeah. man, some iconic comedians, Chris Rock, you know, Kevin Hart and everything, man. So I really thought it was, you know, a glitch and everything. But now they were like, no, JJ, man, they showed you love, man. They really like it. Then I strolled through the comments, man, and people were like, man, that joke was genius for you to be able to laugh and cry through your pain of losing your significant other and your brother, man. I commend you, man. So, yeah, that definitely made me show my gums.
0: Yeah. Look at him. He got 2.4 million views on that.
3: And just to put it in perspective, the closest one I see is like 828,000. So, you like doubled them
2: and everything, man. So, yeah, that definitely let me know, you know. I'm
0: And congrats. And aren't you getting ready to be going to the Soul Beach Music Festival, too? You're going to be performing?
2: That's right. I'm going to the Soul Beach Festival over there in Curacao.
0: Curacao,
2: man. Going to be over Chris Spencer.
0: Memorial Day weekend.
2: Dion Cole. So you got Babyface gonna be there, DJ
0: coming.
2: Jazzy Jeff. You coming?
0: I'm coming.
2: Yeah, man. Jodeci.
0: Yeah,
2: JJ's
0: gonna. We gotta talk more about that.
2: Yeah, thank you.
0: And tell everybody about that, buddy. Anyway, make sure you guys follow him. How do people follow him?
2: Please follow your boy, man, so you can check me out and book me. I need some work. Holler at your boy, the real JJ from the Sip. Two P's.
0: Here we go. It's Dee Dee in the morning.
4: One more reason. More of Dee Dee in the morning is coming up.
5: Turn it up.
4: G100.

0: In the morning, guys, we got to have a conversation right now about Drake. So everybody's been waiting on Drake's album, right?
1: Yes.
0: Boy, he's taking shots. Did you hear who Drake is taking shots at? I know of three already, I can tell you.
1: Yeah.
0: I'm going to let Trey tell you. Let's get into our hot topic.
2: Let her cook.
3: 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Ooh. 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
0: 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All right, y'all. Did you hear what's going on? Drake is back. He's out. He's ready.
1: Yeah. Iceman cometh in about, what, 12 hours?
0: Not cometh.
1: Yeah. This is a highly anticipated album from old Drake, too, because it's the first, like, major project since Kendrick Lamar kind of, like, did his thing against
0: him. Oh, my God. Draketh cometh.
1: All right. Relax. Well, there were some songs that leaked on the internet last night, including a song called 1 a.m. Yes. in Albany.
4: Yeah.
1: Is the name of what it's called. Now, Drake takes some shots at some notable names, including LeBron James, Kendrick Lamar, and even Dr. Dre in the damn song.

0: Yeah, you'd really have to catch that, by the way. I just want everybody to know.
1: Absolutely.
0: You'd have to dissect his lyrics to understand what he was saying.
1: Absolutely. Absolutely. The 23 bar was,
0: of
1: course,
0: that one.
1: That was for LeBron James. That last bar about being naked and sleepwalking in another state, that was for Joe Budden.
2: Yeah.
1: Because Joe Budden was arrested, basically, for being naked in the streets outside, and nobody knows why. He also said Kendrick Lamar made up a bunch of lies on Not Like Us. That's the only way that Kendrick could get a hit.
0: Mm-hmm.
1: This new Iceman album is going to be kind of insane, is what it sounds like.
0: I just didn't like what he said about LeBron.
2: I don't know why.
0: He said, I shouldn't even be shocked to see you in that arena because you always made your career off of switching teams.
1: Yeah.
0: And then he said, stop asking me what's going on with 23andMe. I'm a real ninja, and he's not.
1: I ain't going to lie. That's a double entendre right there. That's a double entendre. 23andMe, the DNA site.
0: Yeah.
1: Stop playing with that boy, Drake.
0: He said, I'm a real, and it's not in his DNA.
1: Yeah.
2: Here he comes.
0: Now everybody going to be, doesn't he say that? Everybody going to be back on him.
1: Sure.
0: Everybody's going to be, okay. Sure. Well, Rick Ross said he ain't scared. Did y'all hear?
1: At all.
3: People would love for me to say I hate this nigga forever. Nah, homie, it ain't that. When somebody step out of line and you got to, you know, chastise them or give them a spanking, that's what you do. Mm-hmm. But is it one of those things where there's a conspiracy? Hell no. Mm-hmm. Don't nobody fear Drake album release.
0: Hold on a second. Did he just basically reduce Drake to a child, chastise them and spank them? He made it seem like that's a child to him.
1: Pretty much.
0: All right, Rick Ross.
1: Pretty much.
0: I love Rick Ross because he always talks like that.
1: I
0: wonder if he says, listen, I got to go to the bathroom. You know what I mean? Like everything is like dramatic.
1: Yeah. Very much
0: if he went through the drive-thru and he wanted to get, you know, like a two-piece or something.
1: Shut up.
0: Yes, Rick Ross. I want a two-piece.
1: Shut up.
0: Everything is like, yeah.
3: Let me get a feathery. Let me get a feathery two-piece.
0: There it is. That's what I'm saying.
3: Make sure it's extra lemon pepper.
0: With a jalapeno or something.
2: Rick Ross the only one that talk mute.
1: Shut up. Not mute.
0: Hold on a second. And you talking.
1: Yeah.
2: Oh, God.
1: Oh. He almost laughed at himself.
2: Yeah, I did. Yeah, I had to catch it.
1: Until he caught it.
2: You're so dirty.
0: I know it. Hey, listen. Nicki Minaj, too. Is she in the Drake corner?
1: She is in the Drake corner, but she is commenting about something different. There's been some comparisons of Nicki Minaj and this other up-and-coming female rapper. So Nicki hopped on her social media and said, if I see anybody that follows me following anybody I don't like, I'm going to unfollow you.
4: To my Twitter barbs that I follow. Mm-hmm. If I see a name or a face, that goes for any name and any face that's going to make me malfunction like for 2 seconds, you can unfollowed and possibly blocked.
0: Hold on a second. She said, make me malfunction.
1: That's what she said.
0: Oh, man.
1: That's what she said.
0: And you know what, Nicki? You malfunctioned a lot in the last year or so.
1: Yeah, you
0: I've
1: have.
0: Been seeing you malfunction.
1: There's no politics Thursday. Keep that in mind.
0: Right, you're right. But she has malfunctioned a lot lately.
1: Sure. Megan Thee Stallion, Cardi B. There's been a lot of malfunctions on Nicki's side.
0: Okay.
1: Donald Trump.
0: All right, listen. Coming up next hour, we're going to get your honest opinion on this morning's dope discussion about the Netflix the roast on Kevin Hart, all right?
1: Mm.
0: That's on the way. It's DD in the morning.
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6: is G100 Traffic.
7: Slight delays this morning as you move southbound on Augusta Road, heading into town via Port Wentworth. You're slowing down there, cramping up, getting towards I-95, but picking up once you're past the interstate, and also some slight delays continuing south towards Garden City. You're slowing down on Augusta Road, getting towards Dean's Forest Road in your southbound lanes. Also, congestion for you to be aware of up towards Pritchardville, South Carolina. Highway 46 eastbound, slowing down between Plantation Drive and Okotie Highway. Another traffic update in minutes. I'm Zach Grizzle.
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28: Pleasant temperatures to start off Thursday morning. Throughout the day, sunny skies, and it will be warm this afternoon with highs in the mid-80s. And tonight, clear and cool, lows in the mid-50s. That's your forecast on WJCL 22 Storm Tracker meteorologist Jonathan Myers.
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0: It's Monday. No, it's not. It is Thursday. I don't know where I am.
1: Man, Monday.
0: Damn. Goodness.
2: What was in your oranges?
0: I don't know. Right. Dang it.
2: A little vodka this morning, didn't you?
0: Yeah. Well, actually, last night. All right. It is Thursday, though. It is definitely Thursday. What's today, y'all? It is what? May 14th?
3: May the 14th be with you.
0: Boy, didn't we just say May the 4th be with you, like, 2 days ago?
3: 2 days ago, seemed like, don't it?
2: Six hours ago.
0: All right. Listen, Trey G is here. He's here to tell us what's trending.
3: Hey, so Nick Cannon is trending. He will be coming to a TV near you very soon. He is putting his life on Netflix, is what they're saying. Raising 12 kids with 6 different women. He's putting it on display in a new docuseries, is what they're saying. And it'll be showing him basically raising those 12 kids with those 6 women and trying to balance his professional booming career, is what they're saying. So Nick Cannon is coming to Netflix, and I guess we'll see what happens.
0: Yeah, okay. It seems like Nick Cannon is coming to Netflix to act like he's a father. It feels like when the guys... they say for the weekend we'll get their kids and they'll post pictures.
3: Yeah,
0: he's like, I'm gonna do this for Netflix and I'm gonna come see y'all.
3: Yeah, he's gonna be a daddy by season.
0: Yeah, right. Yeah, right. Exactly. Right. By season. That's what it feel like.
1: You season 6, I told you.
0: Daddy gonna play with you on season 6. It's
3: episode 4.
0: Oh my God! All right, coming up next hour, we want to get your honest opinion in this morning's dope discussion about the recent Netflix roast on Kevin Hart. Did y'all see it? Get ready to call in. It's Dee Dee in the morning.

0: 5'9", brown eyes.
1: Hey, good morning. It's Didi in the morning. Jay Cruz is here. Also, Trey G and comedian J.J. Williamson. Guys, we were just talking about it. Everybody's been talking about it. It would have to be the Kevin Hart roast on Netflix. Mm-hmm. Came out on Sunday. We all got a chance to see it. The star, though, it was supposed to be Kevin Hart, yeah, but it wasn't. Because every time I look on social media, this woman is trending. Everybody is talking about her.
2: Facts.
1: The consummate professional, they said. Mm. Please welcome comedian Sheryl Underwood.
2: Hey. All right.
3: Hey. And friend of the Didi in the morning, morning show.
1: I know that's 100%. Right.
3: You better know it.
1: Boy, you did that thing. So tell me, the rumors are going around. Somebody told me, were you not supposed to be on there and they asked you at the last minute to be on the roast?
3: So I got a call and they said, would you consider being on the roast? I was like, hell yeah. Mm. What time I need to be there? What I need to do? Mm-hmm. And Netflix, they open the briefcase for you like Hawaii 5-0.
2: I heard.
1: No.
3: Now listen, y'all the first people getting the inside story. You want to hear the rest of this story?
1: Yeah.
3: You got to check me out at the New Orleans Comedy Room.
1: I know that's right.
2: Come on.
3: The grand opening this weekend. We are the first show to go into this new club in New Orleans, Friday, Saturday, and Sunday. But anyway, so I get this call. They say, can you do it? They present the offer. We accept the offer, right? Mm-hmm. So then I start talking to the writers. And then there's a luncheon at the man, the big dude that run Netflix. Uh-huh. At his house, Ted Sarandos, everybody's there. Eddie Murphy,
2: yes.
3: Dave Chappelle. So I'm shaking hands, talking to everybody. So Tony Hinchcliffe comes up to me, and I goes, what's up? And he goes, so, you know, I'm going to talk about this. What you thinking? I said, what I'm thinking, it better be funny.
2: Right.
3: That's all I care about is it better be funny. So then they say, well, you know, Shane Gillis want to reach out to you. Can we connect y'all? I was like, cool in the gang. You connect us. So Shane calls me. Now, I know of these guys, right? We're colleagues. I said, listen to me. We're colleagues. This is a roast. This is an old-fashioned fries club. Dean Martin hit him. Roast. I said, do what you do, because you better do it right, or I'm coming for you, right? So Shane calls me, and I said, you know, Shane, you named after my favorite Western, you know, because I'm old school. Adam Ladd. Shane,
1: damn.
3: I said, but if you don't get it right, I'm going to pop you like Doc Holliday in Tombstone.
2: Uh-oh.
3: So we laughing. They don't tell me what they're going to say.
1: Mm-hmm.
3: They just tell me what they're going to touch on.
1: Uh-huh.
3: And the two things they said they was going to touch on,
1: come on,
3: my husband's death and me being raped.
1: Ah!
2: Oh, gosh.
1: No.
2: Yeah.
1: No, Sheryl.
3: Yes, sir.
1: And so how did you feel when you found out that's what they wanted to talk about? Were you like too personal or you just said, I'm going to let it go? Clearly.
3: Well, here's what it is.
1: Mm.
3: Nowadays, when they roast the hit below the belt.
2: Mm. Yes.
1: Did it offend you at all?
2: Right.
3: It didn't offend me because they came to me with respect.
1: Did it hurt you?
3: And they told me what they was going to do. But I did tell them, and I believe this, and I can be wrong, and I will accept correction from the culture.
2: Mm.
3: I said, listen to me. It's not my reaction. You got to deal with the world their reaction to what you say.
1: We are talking to Sheryl Underwood.
2: Let me ask you this, Sheryl. Now, you know, the public is going to have one opinion about it, like the people, the audience, the crowd.
3: Yeah.
2: Do you kind of agree that they went too far, or is it just still in the realm of comedy?
3: It's all subjective. The things that we used to say that we got canceled for, these white boy comics making millions and millions of dollars on.
2: Sure.
3: So what I'm saying is, this is time for great conversation.
1: Mm.
3: That's why I'm coming up with my podcast,
2: on,
3: Politics and Punchline.
1: Come on, Sheryl.
2: I like that.
1: I like that, too.
2: Come
1: Politics
2: on,
1: and Punchline. Go ahead, Sheryl.
2: Yeah.
1: I want everybody to know something else about Sheryl. Number one, I love the fact that Sheryl was keeping notes on the special.
2: Oh, come on, man.
1: I love that, Sheryl. Yeah. When I saw you.
3: Because I'm going to pop you. You ain't heard my feelings talk about my husband died. He only died once. But Tony Hinchcliffe died every day.
2: I
1: love that.
3: And Didi, before you say anything else, we have to announce to the world that we will be coming in every market that Didi in the Morning is in together.
1: Yes, we are.
3: I got to thank Terry Hodges for booking me over at the Crowfoot, Pontiac, Michigan, May 22nd, 23rd. I'll give you all my dates.
1: Yeah.
3: But there's something coming big.
1: Yeah.
3: And Didi, every market you're in. We're going to bring panels to talk political and punchline.
1: That's what
3: we're going to use the radio. And thank you, Netflix, for even putting me on a roast so people can rediscover me. Sky is the limit. Absolutely. Let's work together.
1: I love that. This weekend, New Orleans, if you're listening, KMEZ, New Orleans, everybody, make sure you're there to support our girl, Cheryl Underwood, who killed it on that special.
3: And I want to be able to call in like this and tell you where I'm going to be so I can open these doors for other comics and these comedy clubs. Got to start booking comics and promoting, and people need to start buying ads on radio.
1: Let them know, because it still works. Trust and believe 100%. Us right now. Well, listen, y'all clap it up for this woman. Like I said, if you're in anywhere where she is, you got to go see her. Comedian Cheryl Underwood.
2: All right.
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7: Keeping your eyes down on delays as you're moving south on Augusta Road. You're slowing down there passing Old Augusta Road down towards I-95, picking up speed passing the interstate heading south into Port Wentworth. Also keeping an eye on delays moving into town on I-516 eastbound. You're cramping up there as you're moving towards Abercorn Street. And then down on Abercorn Street eastbound, slowing down there a tad bit, getting past Veterans Parkway over towards the Wilshire Estates area. Slowing down there as you're making your way over towards Harry S. Truman Parkway. Another traffic update in minutes. I'm Zach Grizzle.
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1: Good morning. It's Dee Dee in the morning. Guys, can we have a conversation about Michael Jackson right now and the popularity of Michael Jackson after this movie has come out is crazy.
2: Yeah.
1: So remember I was telling you, they said that Michael Jackson's streaming of Michael Jackson music and people buying is up like 160-something percent.
2: Right.
1: People are rediscovering Michael Jackson.
2: Yeah.
1: Again,
2: the movie is at like $500 million
1: yes,
2: or $600 million. Worldwide.
1: Yep. The movie is doing well, so people are loving them some Michael Jackson.
2: Yeah.
1: Well, now they didn't came up with this. They didn't came

0: Chicken breast.
1: Mm-mm.
0: Mashed potatoes.
1: Mm-mm.
0: Corn, biscuits, scrambled eggs with strawberry jelly, gravy, and spray butter. He also wanted some salmon lox, low-fat wheat bagels, low-fat cream cheese, a fruit plate, and some whole fruit.
1: Damn. Wait a minute, now this for breakfast.
0: This for breakfast. Now, but here's the problem I have. On one hand, he wanted to be healthy, but then on the other, he wanted to that black part of him tapped
1: in. Yeah,
2: mashed potatoes and chicken.
0: Yeah. For breakfast.
1: In the morning.
0: This is a KFC original chicken breast, mashed potatoes, corn biscuits with scrambled eggs.
1: Now, that meal right there, you're going to have to get that the day before.
0: Yeah.
1: Because ain't nobody finna fix that early in the damn morning.
0: Well, hold on a second. Now, for lunch, this is Michael Jackson's, everybody, this is food preferences while he's on tour.
1: Okay.
0: For lunch, what did he want? KFC original chicken breast.
1: Oh, boy.
0: Mashed potatoes and gravy on the side. Corn on the cob, biscuits with strawberry jelly and spray butter.
1: Damn.
0: That was for lunch.
1: You're talking about knowing the colonel.
2: You're for real.
1: You had to be pompous.
0: Knowing that secret recipe.
1: That recipe.
2: I ain't gonna lie to you. He liked them powdered mashed potatoes.
0: Yeah, he did.
2: Like them powdered mashed potatoes.
0: Well, hold on. Let's see what Michael Jackson wanted for dinner back in 2003.
2: Let me guess. Chicken.
0: You are absolutely right.
1: Damn.
0: You're right. KFC original chicken breast. Mashed potatoes and gravy on the side. Corn on the cob. Biscuits with strawberry jelly.
2: Can we talk about how he liked the breast, too?
0: I know it.
2: And right. Not the thigh, not a wing.
0: I used to love the breast, too, though.
1: I like
0: so
1: breast,
0: dry. I know. I used to love the white meat. You pull the white meat up. Yeah.
3: You gotta cook it right.
0: All right. For dessert, what did Michael Jackson want? They said he rarely eats desserts, but he will ask for a sundae 1 out of 10 times that you fly with him.
2: He black.
0: He eats mostly gum and mints for dessert.
2: Oh, yeah. Yeah, he black. Okay. He African-American, for sure.
0: Beverage preferences for Michael Jackson.
2: Grape
0: back in
2: soda.
0: No. Y'all should have known he wanted that Jesus juice. White wine in a Diet Coke can.
2: Not white wine.
0: Every flight. They put it underneath every flight.
2: Come on, Mike.
0: Yep. 7-Up Orange Crush or Fruit Punch.
2: Oh, Orange Crush. Yeah, for sure.
0: Yeah, they said he will sometimes drink tequila, gin, or Crown Royal.
1: Damn.
2: Yeah, he black. And he kept the bag. And he kept the bag to that Crown Royal bottle.
1: Now, Michael Jackson may have lived in L.A., but his food preference is straight Gary Indiana.
2: Facts.
1: He's straight Gary Indiana right there.
0: Finally, from Dated Again, dated September 1st, 2003, what Michael Jackson wanted, they said additional comments. He likes big red gum. Me too.
1: I was just thinking.
0: And a lot of different gums and mints, they said. He will eat cheese and crackers and fruit plates on a very, you know, everybody's into charcuterie boards now.
1: Yeah.
0: They said he's a very timid flyer, will get out of his seat during takeoff and landing. They said he prepared to clean the lot after he deplaned. They said no chocolate, peanut butter, broccoli, or strong scented foods.
2: Wow. Well, Big Red was strong scented enough.
0: You can
2: smell Big Red through somebody's pocket.
1: Pocket,
2: you hear me?
1: Right.
2: It'd be so strong.
0: That cinnamon, I love a cinnamon taste.
1: And look, and don't smell that Big Red while you talking to him.
2: Oh,
1: you like, you be like, you just put that in your mouth, didn't you?
0: There it is, y'all. They're right there again. They done found Michael Jackson's alleged tour diet. And shout out to KFC. Okay. All right.
1: For
0: it's
1: real.
0: Dee Dee in the morning.
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0: Hey, good morning. It's Dee Dee in the morning. All right, so listen, guys, we need to get some flowers to somebody right now. And I knew that I should have given him his flowers. Somebody told me that, you know, even at the Weed and Ones comedy show on Saturday night, some of the comedians were coming up to JJ, wanting JJ to watch. Like, people really, really respect this dude.
1: Oh, yeah.
0: Right? So I was looking at something, and it came up. JJ is on YouTube right now, and they got all these comedians on YouTube, right? And some of these people you're seeing, Chris Rock is on this page, Seinfeld right there. Oh my gosh. I mean, there's so many different people that are on all these different comedians, right?
2: Okay. And they're Ali Sadiq.
0: Yep, and they're getting all of these views. And they got like 2,000 views right there. I see somebody with 174,000 views.
2: Okay.
0: Here's somebody over here with 163,000 views.
2: There go Chris Rock. Okay.
0: Yep.
2: Okay.
0: And then there goes Ced the Entertainer.
2: Ced the Entertainer, my dude.
0: Ced got like 35,000
2: views. There go Kevin Hart. Okay.
0: Okay. Well, guess what, everybody? J.J. Williamson has 2.4 million views on him.
2: That's
0: on
2: love,
0: now.
2: Man. Matter of fact, I'm going to ring the bell for
0: ring
2: me.
0: Ring your own bell.
2: Let me ring my own bell,
0: what
2: man.
0: What is this, J.J.? I saw this. Like, what is it? They are really, they got, like, clips of all the comedians.
2: All the comedians, man. Some of the clips of their shows, man. That one particular one I did, it was in L.A. I did Chocolate Sundays, man. Shout out to Chocolate Sundays for giving me the opportunity, man. And did a bit about, you know, losing my wife, man, and proposing to her, man, and it went viral. It went viral. I was very shocked. Somebody sent it to me and said, JJ, this thing got 2.4 million views. I was like, hold up. Is it a glitch? I ain't gonna lie, I thought it was a glitch. Because when I saw it, I mean, just to be amongst my peers, yeah, man, right, some iconic comedians, Chris Rock, you know, Kevin Hart and everything, man. So I really thought it was, you know, a glitch and everything. But now they were like, no, JJ, man, they showed you love, man. They really like it. Then I strolled through the comments, man, and people were like, man, that joke was genius for you to be able to laugh and cry through your pain of losing your significant other and your brother, man. I commend you, man. So yeah, that definitely made me show my gums.
0: Yeah. Look at him. He got 2.4 million views on that.
3: And just to put it in perspective, the closest one I see is like 828,000. So you like doubled them
2: and everything, man. So yeah, that definitely let me know. You know, I'm
0: and congrats. And aren't you getting ready to be going to the Soul Beach Music Festival too? You gonna
2: that's
0: be performing?
2: That's right. I'm going to the Soul Beach Festival over there in Curacao. Curacao,
0: right,
2: man. Gonna be over Chris Spencer.
0: Memorial Day weekend.
2: Dion Cole. You know, you got Babyface gonna be there. DJ
0: coming.
2: Jazzy Jeff. You coming?
0: I'm coming.
2: Yeah, man. Jodeci.
0: Yeah,
2: JJ's
0: going. We gotta talk more about that.
2: Yeah, thank you.
0: And tell everybody about that, buddy. Anyway, make sure you guys follow him. How do people follow you?
2: Please follow your boy, man, so you can check me out and book me. I need some work. Holler at your boy, the real JJ from the Sip. Two P's.
0: Here we go. It's Dee Dee in the morning.
4: One more reason. More of Dee Dee in the morning is coming up.
5: Turn it up.
4: C100.

0: PD in the morning, guys. We gotta have a conversation right now about Drake. So everybody's been waiting on Drake's album, right?
1: Yes.
0: Boy, boy, boy, he's taking shots. Did you hear who Drake is taking shots at? I know of three already, I can tell you.
1: Yeah.
0: I'm gonna let Trey tell you. Let's get into our hot topic.
2: Let her cook.
3: Hot Topics. Ooh. Only on DD in the morning.
0: 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All right, y'all. Did you hear what's going on? Drake is back. He's out. He's ready.
1: Yeah. Iceman cometh in about, what, 12 hours?
0: Not cometh.
1: Yeah. This is a highly anticipated album from old Drake, too, because it's the first, like, major, major project since Kendrick Lamar kind of, like, did his thing against
0: him. Oh, my God. Draketh cometh.
1: All right. Relax. Relax. Well, there were some songs that leaked on the internet last night, including a song called 1 a.m. Yes. in Albany.
4: Yeah.
1: Is the name of what it's called. Now, Drake takes some shots at some notable names, including LeBron James, Kendrick Lamar, and even Dr. Dre in the damn.

0: Yeah, you'd really have to catch that, by the way. I just want everybody to know.
1: Absolutely.
0: You'd have to dissect his lyrics to understand what he was saying.
1: Absolutely. Absolutely. The 23 bar was,
0: I
1: of
0: heard
1: course,
0: that one.
1: That was for LeBron James. That last bar about being naked and sleepwalking in another state, that was for Joe Budden.
2: Yeah.
1: Because Joe Budden was arrested, basically, right, for being naked in the streets outside, and nobody knows why. He also said Kendrick Lamar made up a bunch of lies on Not Like Us. That's the only way that Kendrick could get a hit.
0: Mm-hmm.
1: This new Iceman album is going to be kind of insane is what it sounds like.
0: I just didn't like what he said about LeBron.
2: I don't know why.
0: He said, I shouldn't even be shocked to see you in that arena because you always made your career off of switching teams.
1: Yeah.
0: And then he said, stop asking me what's going on with 23andMe. I'm a real ninja. And he's not.
1: I ain't going to lie. That's a double entendre right there. That's a double entendre. 23andMe, the DNA site.
0: Yeah.
1: Stop playing with that boy, Drake.
0: He said, I'm a real, and it's not in his DNA.
1: Yeah.
2: Here he comes.
0: Everybody gonna be. Doesn't he say that everybody gonna be back on him?
1: Sure.
0: Everybody's gonna be okay. Sure. Well, Rick Ross said he ain't scared. Did y'all hear?
1: At all.
3: People would love for me to say I hate this nigga forever. Nah, homie, it ain't that. When somebody step out of line and you gotta, you know, chastise them or give them a spanking, that's what you do. Mm-hmm. But is it one of those things where there's a conspiracy? Hell no. Don't nobody fear Drake album release.
0: Hold on a second. Did he just basically reduce Drake to a child, chastise them and spank them? He made it seem like that's a child to him.
1: Pretty much.
0: All right, Rick Ross.
1: Pretty much.
0: I love Rick Ross because he always talks like that.
1: I
0: wonder if he says, listen, I got to go to the bathroom. You know what I mean? Like everything is like dramatic.
1: Yeah. Very much
0: if he went through the drive-thru and he wanted to get, you know, like a two-piece or something.
1: Shut up.
0: Yes, Rick Ross. I want a two-piece.
1: Shut up.
0: Everything is like, yeah.
3: Let me get a feathery. Let me get a feathery two-piece.
0: There it is. That's what I'm saying.
3: Make sure it's extra lemon pepper.
0: With a jalapeno or something.
2: Rick Ross is the only one that talk mute.
1: Shut up. Not mute.
0: Hold on a second. And you talking.
1: Yeah.
2: Oh, God.
1: He almost laughed at himself.
2: Yeah, I did. I had to catch it.
1: Until he caught it.
2: You're so dirty.
0: I know it. Hey, listen. Nicki Minaj, too. Is she in the Drake corner?
1: She is in the Drake corner, but she is commenting about something different. There's been some comparisons of Nicki Minaj and this other up-and-coming female rapper. So Nicki hopped on her social media and said, if I see anybody that follows me following anybody I don't like, I'm going to unfollow you.
4: To my Twitter barbs that I follow, if I see a name or a face, that goes for any name and any face, that's gonna make me malfunction like for 2 seconds. You can unfollowed and possibly blocked.
0: Hold on a second. She said, make me malfunction.
1: That's what she said.
0: Oh, man.
1: That's what she said.
0: And you know what, Nicki? You malfunctioned a lot in the last year or so.
1: Yeah,
0: I've been seeing you malfunction.
1: There's no politics Thursday. Keep that in mind.
0: Right, you're right. But she has malfunctioned a lot lately.
1: Sure. Meg Thee Stallion, Cardi B. There's been a lot of malfunctions on Nicki's side.
0: Okay.
1: Donald Trump.
0: All right, listen. Coming up next hour, we're going to get your honest opinion on this morning's dope discussion about the Netflix, the roast on Kevin Hart, all right? That's on the way. It's DD in the morning.
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6: is G100 Traffic.
7: A little bit of congestion hanging on this morning there on Augusta Road southbound, slowing down passing Market Boulevard down towards I-95, picking speed back up once you're past the interstate, heading south towards Port Wentworth. Also, a little bit of congestion in town, I-516 eastbound. You're slowing down there, getting past Veterans Parkway towards Abercorn Street. Then up towards Pritchardville, South Carolina, some slight delays for you. Highway 46 eastbound, slow between Plantation Drive and Okotie Highway. That's a look at traffic. I'm Zach Grizzle.
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13: pleasant temperatures to start off Thursday morning. Throughout the day, sunny skies, and it will be warm this afternoon with highs in the mid-80s. And tonight, clear and cool, lows in the mid-50s. That's your forecast on WJCL 22 Storm Tracker meteorologist Jonathan Myers.
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0: It is Monday. No, it's not. It is Thursday. I don't know where I am.
1: Man, Monday.
0: Damn.
2: What was in your orange juice?
0: I don't know. Right. Dang it.
2: Vodka this morning, didn't you?
0: Yeah. Well, actually, last night. All right. It is Thursday, though. It is definitely Thursday. What's today, y'all? It is what? May 14th?
3: May the 14th be with you.
0: Boy, didn't we just say May the 4th be with you, like, 2 days ago?
3: 2 days ago, seemed like, don't it?
2: Six hours ago.
0: All right, listen, Trey G is here. He's here to tell us what's trending.
3: Hey, so Nick Cannon is trending. He will be coming to a TV near you very soon. He is putting his life on Netflix, is what they're saying. Raising 12 kids with 6 different women. He's putting it on display in a new docuseries, is what they're saying. And it'll be showing him basically raising those 12 kids with those 6 women and trying to balance his professional booming career, is what they're saying. So Nick Cannon is coming to Netflix, and I guess we'll see what happens.
0: Yeah, okay. It seems like Nick Cannon is coming to Netflix to act like he's a father. It feels like when the guys... they say for the weekend we'll get their kids and they'll post pictures.
3: Yeah,
0: he's like, I'm gonna do this for Netflix and I'm gonna come see y'all.
3: Yeah, he's gonna be a daddy by seasons.
0: Yeah, right. Yeah, exactly.
3: Right.
0: That's what it feels like.
1: You season 6, I told you.
0: Daddy gonna play with you on season 6. It's
3: episode 4.
0: Oh yeah. My God! All right, coming up next hour, we want to get your honest opinion in this morning's dope discussion about the recent Netflix roast on Kevin Hart. Did y'all see it? Get ready to call in. It's Dee Dee in the morning.

0: morning. It's Didi in the morning. Guys, guess what? Trey G's back with his millennial jukebox.
1: Hey, yes, Alexa, Trey is back.
2: Shut up. Yeah, you know, I scoured the internet looking for some of the best songs on there. You know what I mean?
0: You know what? I'm going to be honest with scouring. That's pretty difficult. Yeah, he said he's scouring.
2: Yeah, for real. I'm thinking of expanding it.
0: Mm-hmm.
2: Yeah.
1: Okay.
2: Yeah, I'm thinking of expanding it a little bit, too. You know, right now we do a lot of, like, Southern soul, country songs, but I kind of want to get into different genres.
0: Oh, opera?
1: Not quite.
0: Folk?
2: Music? I don't know what your algorithm.
1: Didi wants somebody to come here with old banjo.
2: That's not quite the sound we going for, Didi.
0: Okay.
2: Yeah, but there is some good AI music that's coming up too that I kind of want to like dive into.
0: Okay, let's do it. Okay, I love AI music.
2: It's scary, but I ain't gonna lie, some of it is good. This is not AI though. This is a real person. He goes by the name of AD Mills. He has a song called Country Girl. Every time I get on TikTok, I hear this damn song. Check out the first verse, though.

0: I like that.
1: Bro, smooth now. Yeah, and I got to give credit to his co-star on the song, Felita Jacole is her name. Okay. Felita Jacole. Now, the second verse, he going to get a little deeper about them country girls.

0: You better sing to me.
1: Right?
0: Man, you better sing to me.
2: That song
0: me.
2: Right there, that make you go open the door to, while she in the shower, just standing there.
0: Shut up.
2: I'm going to wipe your back when you get out.
0: Shut up.
1: I'd be like, get out.
2: Yeah, for real. Now, DD be talking about, now you know it's cold in here.
1: Right, right.
2: Mess the whole vibe up.
0: I ain't going to lie, JJ, that's one of the ones you ride to at nighttime, windows down.
2: Yeah.
0: And that summer wind
2: that
0: be blowing.
2: Summer hit, boy.
0: Ooh, boy.
2: Yes,
0: and,
2: Lord.
0: A lot of ladies be dancing to this song here on social media as well.
2: I like that. Now, who is that again?
0: This is A.D. Mills featuring Felita Jacole, country girl.
2: Okay.
0: Now, that third verse, I'm telling you, on them Southern Soul songs, you got to bring it home on that third verse. You got to make them

0: I hear when I hear them two in this song, I feel like I need a plate of some greens.
1: Yeah.
0: Cornbread. Yeah. A fried pork chop.
1: Yeah, for sure.
0: Yeah, and a nice brown liquor on that song.
1: Facts. Do you hear that computer love inspiration on that?
0: It just feels like I need to eat a good meal after
1: hearing
0: that.
1: Playing some of that or some Roger and Zap.
0: Yeah. Yeah.
1: Yeah. Little Roger and Zap with that machine on there.
2: My old bow's to the house.
0: Trey don't know he wasn't alive. Listen, shut up. Thank you for that, though, Trey. That's nice. I like that song. Shouts out again. AD is his name?
1: AD Mills, Felita Jacole, Country Girl.
0: I like it. All right, y'all. It's DD in the morning. You work hard all week. You deserve a Saturday that's all about you. And I've got it all planned for you. It's DD in the morning on G100. 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

0: Good morning. It's Didi in the morning. We're about to play our $1,000 minute game. All right. Before we do, they said 50,000 people need medical attention for this every year. 50,000 people. What is it? They get injured at home.
1: Does it have to do with making love?
0: Damn, what y'all be doing in your house?
1: Supposed to get injured making love a lot.
0: You broke a leg while you were
1: one of them. Charlie horse or something. One of them legs.
0: No, one of them legs. I don't want to hear that. Okay. All right, let's move on. You're not going to get it. Forget it. All right. Close to 50,000 people needed medical attention every year due to bites from other people.
1: Bites?
0: Yeah. Didn't y'all have a friend or a cousin? I had a cousin who used to bite all the time. Cousin Gigi used to bite. Like, if we all were hanging out as cousins and stuff.
1: And playing.
0: And all of a sudden, Gigi would just bite us out of nowhere. And we said, Mom and Gigi bit us.
1: To where you got to go to the hospital, though?
0: No, we ain't had to go to. But Gigi did bite hard.
1: Yeah. Break skin.
0: And she had crooked teeth, so you could always tell which bite was hers.
1: Yeah.
2: It take about 3 days to get them bite marks off your arm.
1: Shut up.
2: I don't know about it. Oh, you went deep.
1: I ain't going to lie. I love a good biter, though.
0: All right. Let's get into the game. I don't know what's going on.
3: You got the answers. We got that bread. $1,000 all for you with the $1,000 mini game.
2: Trey, a good
3: exclusively on DD in the morning.
2: A good bite and make them come back over. You know what? Come on over here. Yeah.
1: Good nibble, nah, nibble on that neck.
0: I remember, and I'm going to tell you a story about when I was dating a guy, and he tried to bite, and this dude bit me all over my damn torso. I have never been chased over the bed like that. That was not nice. Have somebody try to bite you in your torso.
1: All over your torso?
0: Yeah.
1: That's a big bite.
0: Yeah. I mean, I tell you, I was scooting. I swear, I scooted all over that bed. I went from the top of the bed to the end trying to scoot away from them damn bites. Dude, this ain't sexy. Scooted me all over and trying to bite my torso.
2: But guess what she didn't do? Leave.
0: Right. I should have. Hey, good morning. Who's this? Lisa.
4: Yo, this is me.
0: Hey, Lisa. Yo.
1: Lisa.
4: Hey,
1: Lisa. Lisa
0: Lee. Lisa, what are you doing this morning? You seem like you're preoccupied a little bit.
4: Hey, I'm brushing my teeth. I ain't want to talk with stink breath.
0: I'm ready. All right.
2: Yeah, we don't need that.
0: Yeah, we sure
2: do. What kind of toothpaste you be using?
4: I use Crest.
1: Crest.
2: Not Crest.
1: Oh, no. Reliable. Lisa must got some good rest last night. She got some really good energy.
4: I'm ready to go.
1: I know that's right.
0: What time did you go to bed last night, Lisa?
1: Right.
4: I'm old, so I think it was about, I don't know, 10, 11.
0: Okay.
1: You ain't old, girl.
0: Right. You're going to bed
1: at
0: 11.
1: This young energy and this spirit that I'm hearing, you ain't old nothing. Don't worry about that.
0: Well, Lisa, like that. Lisa, get it. All right, Lisa, listen, we gonna spin this wheel. Let's see what happens.
5: DG.
6: Chris.
7: JJ from the SIP.
5: Trey G.
7: JJ from the SIP. $20 bonus.
2: Hey, we got that dub, Lisa. We got that dub. I cut that water off so you can listen now.
4: I know you got your
2: toothbrush in your hand right now, don't you?
4: No, I'm ready.
2: Now, look, if you don't know the answer, please say pass. If we got time, trust me, we're going to come back to it, all right?
4: All right, gotcha.
2: Let's get this early morning money. Here we go. Do you prefer being outdoors or being a homeboy?
0: Homebody.
2: What did you learn first? To swim or ride a bike?
4: Bike.
2: Okay. What's the name of Chris Brown's newest album?
4: Brown.
2: Did it? Okay. How many scary movies were the Wayans brothers a part of?
4: 1, 2, 3, 4, 5, 6, 7, 8.
2: Okay.
4: 8, 9.
2: All right. What kind of woman did Jamie Foxx say he was done with?
4: White women.
2: Sure did. Little Rock is the capital of which state?
4: Little Rock, Arkansas.
2: There it is. On, what was the third question I asked you? Number three.
4: Chris Brown album.
2: Oh, come Lord. On, Lisa. You got to... Who on the morning show has an issue with spicy food?
4: J. Crew.
2: There it is. What does BYOB stand for?
4: Bring your own beer.
2: Okay, bottom. Spell the word descendant.
4: Ooh, D-E-C.
0: Oh, my God. You got 9 out of 10. Descendant is spelled D-E-S-C-E-N-D-A-N-T.
1: Ooh, you was wrong.
0: Yeah. All right. 9 out of 10 means you're going to get $10 every correct answer. We added up as $90, but you got to spun the wheel and got it.

0: Good morning, Dee Dee. In the morning, everybody is here. But listen, guys, I got to tell you something. Now, I ran into these people, and they were telling me about, you know, their line, their clothing line. And I was like, tell me a little bit more about these hoodies. Well, they're here to tell us all about Hood Century. Please welcome Miss Katina Butler and Jamie Butler.
1: All right.
2: Thank you all so much.
3: Hey, Miss Dee Dee.
0: All right. So tell everybody, because it was where we were at this event, weren't we?
3: Right, right. So the Hood Century is what we call the hoodie that hugs back. And we both are wearing the hoodie. It's basically, as we're in Mental Health Awareness Month, it's the hoodie that has several functions for people who have anxiety. Me personally, I'm neurodivergent. My son here, he's neurodivergent, who needs self-soothing. And so it started like 6 years ago during COVID. My sons were all wearing hoodies in the summertime. We would be fighting about it. And I'm like, y'all take them dang hoodies off. Yeah. Y'all,
1: wait.
3: Y'all embarrassing me.
1: Is son some Gen Zers, millennials?
3: All Gen Zers.
1: Yeah.
3: All Gen Zers. Yeah. And I'm a Gen Xer. So I was like, y'all making me look bad.
1: No.
3: You know? And they would
4: You made them.
3: And they wouldn't take them off. But they couldn't tell me why.
1: Yo.
3: And it was like 155 degrees in Southwest hell. Like it's hot.
1: Yes.
3: And so I started getting curious about, you know, I just started kind of looking into it, and I Googled, like, why is my kid wearing hoodies in the summertime? And of course there was nothing.
0: Right.
3: And then I don't know, I just was led to words like sensory, and I looked up what was there, and everything was geared toward a certain audience that wasn't us, because we're brown, black, we're black folks, and everything that was out there was

0: ugly and really, really expensive. And I was like, no black boy, because I have three sons, no black kid is going to wear this. So I'm actually a musician, but for the sake of my kids, I'll be anything.
1: Oh, I know that.
0: So I became a fashion designer in my mind.
1: So what did you design? Like, tell everybody what mid sensory is.
0: Yeah, I basically drew with a pencil what all the features that I could think of that could support them as I was researching. Mm-hmm. So the hoodie basically has all these features for tactile stimulation. Like, this is a raised, rubberized, textured logo.
2: Stop playing.
0: There's hooks for toys, because it's for you to fidget with, like you see us. And there's like six hooks. There's mini weighted blankets that go on the inside that can be frozen or heated.
1: Oh, wow.
0: So you could put them in a freezer, you could put them in a microwave. They have ceramic beads. So it's a mini weighted blanket for the front, a mini weighted blanket for the back. 6 years in development, fully patented now.
2: Oh, wow. Come on.
0: Yeah. But for somebody who started off, you know, just wanting to love my children and figured this out and bridged this gap.
1: That's nice. And you put compression sleeves in your hoodie.
0: And they snap in, and if you don't want to wear them, you can just tuck them.
1: Wow.
0: So the thing is that I wanted to have several functions, because your needs may change real time. You may want to squeeze your right arm, because being neurodivergent, like for me, I was a weird kid growing up. That's what I always thought. I'm just this weird kid.
1: What does neurodivergent mean?
0: Neurodivergent is a spectrum of sensory conditions. Mm. It could be autism. It could be ADHD. I heard y'all talking about ADD.
2: Yeah.
0: It could be clinical OCD. It could be dyslexia. It could be anything. It's a broad spectrum.
2: Oh.
0: The hoodie's for anybody. Like, you could be having moments of anxiety and you just need to self-soothe and calm.
2: Mm-hmm.
0: And so you may want to squeeze your right arm, and then you may want to squeeze your left arm, so you can change out like which side you want to wear. You can wear both.
2: My favorite part so far about it is the texture. I am a texture person.
0: Yes.
2: I love
0: texture. And this fabric, we studied, like, went in about what was the best fabric for folks with sensory conditions that could hold all the functions of this hoodie.
2: Yeah.
0: Chewable, chew-friendly drawstrings, because people be chewing.
2: Yes.
0: So this is food-grade silicone.
1: Chew-friendly drawstring, because you're right. People always chew on the drawstring.
2: Yeah, 100%.
0: And I mean, everything on the hoodie is meant for some type of what we call tactile stimulation.
2: I love it.
0: So that, like, you know, I get anxiety, and I rock back and forth, and it just gives you instant relief. Now, I'm not trying to promote it as a cure.
2: Right.
0: It's a support.
1: Mm-hmm. Okay.
0: And this right here, what you're looking at right now is the fight. Like, we got it the other day.
2: Yep.
0: It's the final prototype, and I'm so excited about it.
1: This is really dope, y'all. Everybody, we're talking to, of course, Katina Stone Butler and her son, Jamie Butler, and we're talking about Hood Sensory. Thermal mini weighted blanket inserts with heating and cooling capability, snap-in compression sleeves, oversized hood with hair-friendly fabric.
0: Yes.
1: I love that. Chewable drawstrings, quiet zippers. This is great. Arm zippers for ventilation.
0: Mm-hmm. Yeah.
1: Where can people get Hood Sensory?
0: They can go to hoodsensory.com.
3: I'd like to order three.
0: Yes.
1: All right. Where can they order again? Where do they go to?
0: They go to hoodsensory.com. It'll take them where they need to go, like to the Kickstarter link and all that. Mm-hmm.
2: Follow y'all on Instagram, too.
0: Thank you so much.
2: I appreciate you.
1: Hoodsensory.com. You can follow them online, join their Facebook group, everything. This is so great. Congratulations to
0: Thank you so much.
1: Mm-hmm. And shouts out to your son, who the model.
0: Yeah, the model.
1: He been modeling for mama right now.
0: Yes, indeed. Yes, indeed.
1: Yeah, Hood Sensory, everybody. Yes, make sure that you definitely support. It's the hoodie that hugs you back.
2: Mm-hmm.
1: Congratulations again, and clap it up for Jamie Butler and Katina.

0: In the morning. It is Thursday, by the way. No politics Thursday. Yay. We've done good. We didn't do politics this morning.
1: Yeah, you tried, but I caught you.
0: I know it, but it's no politics Thursday. Every Thursday on the show, everybody, all right? Got to give you a little reprieve from all the negativity. Yeah. But let's get into our hot topics, because guess what? Here's some negativity. Did y'all hear what's going on with Kevin Hart now and one of his ex-nannies?
1: Uh-oh.
0: She's speaking out about him and his wife. Let's go.
2: Situations get sticky.
3: It's getting sticky.
4: Hot Topics, only on Didi in the Morning.
0: All right, so they're saying, you know what? The other day, Kevin Hart is out here thanking his wife on Mother's Day, they said.
1: Yeah. Right.
0: Shouting her out, posted her being a great mother, and then all of a sudden, a woman came up under the comments talking about she used to be Kevin Hart's maid for 2 months.
5: Mm.
0: According to what she wrote, she said, oh, wow, the woman that took you from your first wife. This is what the woman put under Kevin Hart's page.
5: Under his post,
0: he said about his wife.
1: Right.
0: This woman said, oh, wow, the woman that took you from your first wife and doesn't really care for your children. Ooh. Yeah, happy Mother's Day. Side chick turned into main chick. Ooh. And then she put the laughing emoji.
1: Mm. Oh, wow.
0: She says, I don't care. I was Kevin Hart's maid for 2 months when he first met her. When Kevin left the room, she treated them kids horrible. Mm. And she said, I seen it with my own two eyes. That woman had a plan and it worked. But Kevin is too slow to see that it's too late.
1: Oh, Lord.
0: This is what the maid is saying.
5: Now he just got off the roast on Netflix. Now they roasting him in the comments.
1: In the comments.
5: Former employees roasting him now. Damn.
1: Now they roasting him from the house.
0: Oh, she came back, y'all. She came back and said something to somebody else talking about how the kids were in there. This is how detailed she got.
1: Yo.
0: She said Kevin was in the room and they were watching cartoons when he left the room to go to the gym.
5: Mm-hmm.
0: And then she's saying that his current wife, Aniko, came in, turned the TV off on them. And she said the daughter, Heaven, was like, I'm watching that. And so she said, no, go good on your iPad.
5: Oh, wow.
1: Dang.
0: And according to this woman, the nanny, the maid said, and the way she said it was nasty.
5: Oh, Lord. I don't know. That woman seemed like she's very sweet. Anytime you see her on the red carpet, right. Anytime you see her kind of like with him, she seems like she don't put up with a lot with Kel, so you just never know.
0: And you always see them together with his kids from his
5: facts.
0: First marriage, so
5: yo,
0: I don't know.
5: But if this woman really did work for them, if anybody would know, it would be the maids. They have inside knowledge. Yeah.
0: There are some women, though, and my mothers always say that about, you know, there are some women who will feel a certain way because he has kids, you know,
5: for previously
0: or whatever. Yeah.
5: My mom used to tell me stories about how her stepmom would, like, put them in the closet.
0: Yep.
5: When their dad would leave, they wouldn't feed them. All type of stuff. So,
0: Damn.
5: It get like that sometimes.
0: Did y'all hear this about Bow Wow and B2K getting into a big debate?
5: Yes. So they were on one of those shows where they compare artists. They let you listen to the song and they say, hey, you have to choose which song is better. Bow Wow and B2K definitely have differing opinions.
6: Okay.
7: Tell me, fellas, have you seen that?
6: I know my answer.
7: Have your heart.
6: Oh, bro, all day.
8: Breezy, not just bias.
6: Yeah.
7: Every time I try to leave, something keeps pulling me.
6: Well,
7: you
6: enjoy it. Mario. Yeah, nobody smashing the chicken.
9: Even Lil Bow Wow throwing it up. Beat the kick like that's what's up.
6: Joe Crack. I'm going drop. You got served. That's a classic.
10: I got to go with Pump.
6: Come on. I knew it. I knew it.
10: I already know. I can answer for him. He can probably answer for me. He going home.
8: I knew you asked him no matter what.
10: That's a fact. You
6: losing this one, gang.
10: How do we judge that shit, bruh?
11: You gotta stand on business.
10: I'm gonna go B2K.
8: You guys gonna B2K?
10: It was the first girlfriend, and
6: I'll
0: be honest, I don't quite know what they're saying, but the only thing I heard was the songs, and that was a nice era back then. Y'all hear the music? You hear that music?
5: Yeah. Your playlist full of half of them songs. You got a jamming little playlist.
0: Right?
5: You ride down the street going crazy.
0: Wow. Yeah. All right. And then finally, can we just talk about this? Lizzo said there's a problem in the entertainment industry, right?
5: Mm-hmm. She basically is taking shots at the algorithms on Instagram.
12: If your algorithm is super serving you things out of order of when they're happening, then the general public has no idea when music is actually coming out. Mm. I have had several occasions where there were artists whose music I was actually looking forward to, I completely missed because I didn't realize it was out because my algorithm didn't tell me.
0: Mm-hmm.
12: And I don't want to blame everything on the algorithm. However, back in the day, which was maybe even just 5 years ago, we used to get things chronologically. Mm. Music marketing relies heavily on social media. Mm. But now, ever since the algorithm has been showing us things out of order, baby, there's actually no way to successfully promote an album where everyone knows your album is coming.
0: Mm-hmm.
5: Now, a lot of people in Lizzo comments were saying you just crying because nobody's buying your music.
1: Oh, wow.
5: She did say she was a big girl, you know, and her fans do know how to find her music. I think she makes a really good point, honestly.
0: Fans are horrible sometimes. Yeah. That's tough to please. Yeah.
5: Tough to please.
0: Damn, they told her, shut up. You just mad we ain't buying your music.
5: Your music.
0: Okay, hey, listen, we're going to shut the show down next. It's Dee Dee in the Morning.
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8: Pleasant temperatures to start off Thursday morning. Throughout the day, sunny skies, and it will be warm this afternoon with highs in the mid-80s. And tonight, clear and cool, lows in the mid-50s. That's your forecast. I'm WJCL 22 Storm Tracker meteorologist Jonathan Myers.
9: 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Yeah.

0: Show's over. Trey G, what did you learn today?
1: We learned that Funky Deneva, he basically said that Dr. Cheyenne Bryant is scamming. Mm-hmm. If you can't produce no diploma, if you can't produce no cap and gown, or at least a dissertation, you scamming.
0: Mm-hmm. JJ?
2: And I learned my man Bow Wow said, man, get your mental ready. If you want to get in them car rider lines, it's going to be a hassle.
0: All right. Let me see some other things that we learned this morning. We learned that Nick Cannon is bringing his life to Netflix.
1: Surely is.
0: That's going to be interesting. Yeah. The Atlanta Falcons are thinking about Stephon Diggs.
2: Come on now. Who the who?
0: And speaking of Stephon Diggs, Cardi B's like, haven't you ever gotten into an argument with your baby daddy since she forgot she's famous?
2: Yeah.
0: Because we all saw that argument.
1: Ooh,
0: all
1: right.
0: Hey, listen, tomorrow on the show, get ready. We got a dope discussion for you. We also got cash, we got laughs, and more. So make sure you meet us right back here on Didi in the Morning.
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17: This is G100 weather.
19: Lots of sunshine this afternoon and warm with highs in the mid-80s. Tonight, clear and cool, mid-50s for lows. And for Friday, sunny skies and pleasant with highs near 80. That's your forecast. I'm WJCL 22 Storm Tracker meteorologist Jonathan Myers.
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1: 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Run it back. 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
2: 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It's like out there. I mean,

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10: 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Weather, what you know about that?
11: This is G100 weather.
12: Lots of sunshine this afternoon and warm with highs in the mid-80s. Tonight, clear and cool, mid-50s for lows. And for Friday, sunny skies and pleasant with highs near 80. That's your forecast. I'm WJCL 22 Storm Tracker meteorologist Jonathan Myers.
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started. 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That's when I knew that your heart was scarring. 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Like, wait, babe, let me

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0: Nowadays, everybody wanna talk like they got something to say, but nothing comes out when they move their lips. Just a bunch of gibberish. But them act like they forgot about Dre.
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9: Put it up. Yeah, yeah. Baby. Put it up. Lack a lack a lack a lack a lack a lack a lack a lack a lack a lack a lack a lack a lack a lack a lack a lack a lack a lack a lack a lack a lack a lack a lack a lack a lack a lack a lack a lack a lack a lack a lack a lack a lack a lack a lack a lack a lack a lack a lack a lack a lack a lack a lack a lack a lack a lack a lack a lack a lack a lack a lack a lack a lack a lack a lack a lack a lack a lack a lack a lack a lack a lack a lack a lack a lack a lack a lack a lack a lack a lack a lack a lack a lack a lack a lack a lack a lack a lack a lack a lack a lack a lack a lack a lack a lack a lack a lack a lack a lack a lack a lack a lack a lack a lack a lack a lack a lack a lack a lack a lack a lack a lack a lack a lack a lack a lack a lack a lack a lack a lack a lack a lack a lack a lack a lack a lack a lack a lack a lack a lack a lack a lack a lack a lack a lack a lack a

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20: Lots of sunshine this afternoon and warm with highs in the mid-80s. Tonight, clear and cool, mid-50s for lows. And for Friday, sunny skies and pleasant with highs near 80. That's your forecast. I'm WJCL 22 Storm Tracker meteorologist Jonathan Myers.
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23: 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Who the f*** is that? It's a nominal number, so you know it knows that.

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If you didn't go to Arc World in Minneapolis last night, you could have seen his show with Anderson .Paak at U.S. Bank Stadium. The Star Tribune gave him a rave review, calling him America's best male entertainer. Well, that sounds like he works for Chippendales. It's Bruno Mars. For just a

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15: This is G100 weather.
16: Lots of sunshine this afternoon and warm with highs in the mid-80s. Tonight, clear and cool, mid-50s for lows. And for Friday, sunny skies and pleasant with highs near 80. That's your forecast. I'm WJCL 22 Storm Tracker meteorologist Jonathan Myers.
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new. It's supposed to be so sunny, so nice for days and days. 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
3: Yeah. Weather, what you know about that?
1: This is G100 weather.
4: Lots of sunshine this afternoon and warm with highs in the mid-80s. Tonight, clear and cool, mid-50s for lows. And for Friday, sunny skies and pleasant with highs near 80. That's your forecast. I'm WJCL 22 Storm Tracker meteorologist Jonathan Myers.
0: Bring it. Bring the bounce back. Back to hip-hop and throwback.
3: Yeah, we back at it.

0: And Eric V, we are the Baker Boys. This is a thoughtful Thursday.
1: All right, Meta's been in a lot of hot water lately, and Meta just fired 1,100 people for exposing smart glasses company out of Kenya that was doing some collecting of data from the smart glasses.
0: For Meta, though.
1: Yes.
0: Right, they were paid to collect this data?
1: Yes.
0: Oh, boy, we'll talk about it, ladies and gentlemen. They're spying on you and getting paid.
2: Back to the music with those Baker Boys. Baker Boys.
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4: We specifically said no camera.
0: You cannot trust these large conglomerate corporations. They make their money off of data. They say that the service is free, but that is not free. Your time, your information, the data that you put into their platform is what they're making money off of.
5: Well, you're basically creating the algorithm for you for what you want to watch, see, buy, purchase as a consumer. So that's what's going on.
0: Oh, it's just for you, huh?
5: But, well, I mean, it's pinpointed to you. I will tell you about this email I got from Samsung the other day about my TV. All right. So Meta fired 1,100 people for exposing the Ray-Ban smart glasses. And Nick V, you've been talking to me. Hey, you need to get some Meta smart glasses so you can show your golf, you know. You know.
0: That's all you're doing. It's not like you're doing stuff you shouldn't be doing.
5: I understand.
0: You're a straight shooter over here.
5: Yeah, I would not use my Meta glasses for anything else. Anyway, Meta worked with a company in Kenya called Sama, where employees were labeling the footage. Sama worked. Told the journalists that they were dealing with some very private footage. We're talking about people going to the bathroom, people having sex, people doing things they're not supposed to be doing, you know, doing drugs, illicit drugs on their Meta glasses, with their Meta glasses.
0: Dumb.
5: You know what I mean?
0: Yeah.
5: So this is wild that they're, firing this company that was collecting data, said that didn't live up to the Meta standard in their eyes.
0: So it's definitely a data company, and the company is laying off 1,100 workers. So wait a minute, I'm a little bit confused here. Didn't Meta hire Sama?
5: Yeah.
0: Okay, So Meta is saying, hey, your workers are doing bad things with all of this stuff?
5: Well, Meta fired the company, and then in turn, the company fired the workers because they didn't need them anymore. That's what happened. Domino effect.
0: So us as consumers, y'all need to be a little bit more smarter in regards to who you're giving access to your world, to what you're doing. So I think it falls back on us as well. Y'all got to be a little bit more smart. That's it.
5: That's your Bag of Buzz.
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8: 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It's a 9-1-0 number, so you know it knows that.

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1: He is Nick V. My name is Eric V. We are the Baker Boys. It's a Thoughtful Thursday.
0: If you want to go out to a nightclub and you're American, you might want to do it in America. They are not having it in Mexico. We'll tell you how much they're being charged to walk into a nightclub in Mexico, only if you're American.
1: There are cover charges still. What the hell?
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0: and Eric V. We are the Baker Boys. This is a Thoughtful Thursday.
1: All right. Meta's been in a lot of hot water lately, and Meta just fired 1,100 people for exposing smart glasses company out of Kenya that was doing some collecting of data from the smart glasses.
0: For Meta, though.
1: Yes.
0: Right. 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
1: Yes.
0: Oh, boy. We'll talk about it, ladies and gentlemen. They're spying on you and getting paid.
2: Back to the music with those Baker Boys. 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

0: G100.
1: I don't remember the last time I paid a cover charge at a club. Well, first of all, most of the time I'm DJing, so I don't have to pay a cover charge.
0: Right.
1: But most places don't charge for you to get in anymore.
0: Not in Mexico. There's a backlash against Americans at a nightclub in Mexico. The owner of Japan, that's the name of the club. The name of the club is called Japan. Minute. It's in Mexico.
1: Gotcha. I'm confused.
0: They do these kind of things in Mexico. Anyway, the owner of Japan has decided that Americans need to pay $300 cover charge to enjoy the club. Mm-hmm. In comparison, locals have to pay $14.
1: Wow. What a discount.
0: Exactly what it is, too. That's what they said. To enjoy the party. And the citizens of other countries are asked to pay a $20 cover charge.
1: Okay, so why can't you just say you're from a different country?
0: Because you're going to show them your ID, dummy.
1: Is why. I got to be called dummy?
0: Well, because you didn't think about that.
1: Man,
0: they're going to ask your ID.
1: And I'm your brother, bro.
0: I wish you were smarter than that statement you just made. Why don't you just lie to them?
1: Because fake ID.
0: Your ID says your country, Eric.
1: It's a fake ID country. I'll just get a Mexican license for this. If I really want to go to this club that bad, is this place even good?
0: Stop it. Listen, a post on Instagram says that it's just wrong to assume that Americans have to pay more. They say that the cover charge is 5,000 pesos, but there's a 93% discount for those from other countries. And a 97% discount from
1: Mexico. So maybe this club owner is getting back at the tariffs by this.
0: Perhaps.
1: It's his tariff.
0: Yeah, he's got his own personal tariff going on. But I really think that it's the gentrification that is happening.
1: Oh.
0: It's the American. Like remember I said earlier, the American dream is not the American dream. The American dream is to leave America. And guess where they're going? Mexico.
1: Whoa.
0: They're going to Mexico and they're buying up these houses, these casitas, and they have all of their quote unquote American money. And they're pushing out the locals who cannot afford it anymore.
1: Mm.
0: It's been happening in Mexico City. You need to look it up because sometimes Americans are just not welcome anymore because they bring all of their money and then they make it really difficult for the locals to sustain a livelihood.
1: Right.
0: There you are.
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12: We specifically said no camera.
15: You cannot trust these large conglomerate corporations. They make their money off of data. They say that the service is free, but that is not free. Your time, your information, the data that you put into their platform is what they're making money off of.
16: Well, you're basically creating the algorithm for you for what you want to watch, see, buy, purchase as a consumer. So that's what's going on.
15: Oh, it's just for you, huh?
16: But, well, I mean, it's pinpointed to you. I will tell you about this email I got from Samsung the other day about my TV. All right. So Meta fired 1,100 people for exposing the Ray-Ban smart glasses. And Nick V, you've been talking to me. Hey, you need to get some Meta smart glasses so you can show your golf. You know.
15: That's all you're doing. It's not like you're doing stuff you shouldn't be doing.
16: I understand that.
15: Shooter over here.
16: Yeah, I would not use my Meta glasses for anything else. Anyway, Meta worked with a company in Kenya called Sama, where employees were labeling the footage. Sama workers told the journalists that they were dealing with some very private footage. We're talking about people going to the bathroom, people having sex, people doing things they're not supposed to be doing, you know, doing drugs, illicit drugs on their Meta glasses, with their Meta glasses.
15: Dumb.
16: You know what I mean?
15: Yeah.
16: So this is wild that they're, firing this company that was collecting data, said that didn't live up to the Meta standard in their eyes.
15: So it's definitely a data company, and the company is laying off 1,100 workers. So wait a minute, I'm a little bit confused here. Didn't Meta hire Sama?
16: Yeah.
15: Okay, So Meta is saying, hey, your workers are doing bad things with all of this stuff?
16: Well, Meta fired the company, and then in turn, the company fired the workers because they didn't need them anymore. That's what happened. Domino effect.
15: So us as consumers, y'all need to be a little bit more smarter in regards to who you're giving access to your world, to what you're doing. So I think it falls back on us as well. Y'all got to be a little bit more smart. That's it.
16: That's your Baker Buzz.
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18: Lots of sunshine this afternoon and warm with highs in the mid-80s. Tonight, clear and cool, mid-50s for lows. And for Friday, sunny skies and pleasant with highs near 80. That's your forecast. I'm WJCL 22 Storm Tracker meteorologist Jonathan Myers.
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2: You know, people are inventing things every day, and I'm not sure what this was invented for specifically, but Japanese researchers built a soft robotic tongue designed to mimic the feel of a real lick.
1: I know what they made it for. I'll tell you.
2: No, you don't.
1: Coming up next.
2: Nasty.
1: All those single women out there.

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1: Fun and energetic DJs that make you feel good.
2: Think of Boys Daily.
3: Oh, boy.
4: All right. A team in Tokyo went in a completely different direction. We're talking about a robot, okay? The project comes from researchers at a University of Electro Communications, and it's called Liquor.
5: Liquor.
4: Just simply Liquor. That's a great name, right?
5: Yeah.
4: The goal was to study whether a machine could create a sense of social bonding through licking, okay?
5: Excuse me?
4: The same way animals use their tongues to communicate.
5: Nah.
4: Okay.
5: So I'll use the fake tongue as opposed to the real tongue. Like, let me see how this feels on you.
4: Yeah.
5: I don't understand this.
4: All right.
5: This is not making sense to me.
4: It's a soft robotic tongue designed to mimic the feel of a real lick. And it's called the Liquor. So I don't know if they're selling this publicly.
5: How many speeds?
4: I don't know, Nippy. But here, you can see a couple of the movement of the video. And, you know, it goes side to side. It goes up and down. It goes around.
5: Where's the wetness come from?
4: You know what? I don't know, Nick.
5: Yeah.
4: I don't know.
5: Don't put that dry tongue on me. You better lubricate that sucker.
4: Well, yeah. If it doesn't have any liquid on it, then you're going to have to lubricate it. Yes.
5: Are these people just laughing in the lab? You know what I mean? Like, yeah. Oh my God, look how funny this is.
4: Probably.
5: Who would want this for Christmas? Ladies in the chat, let me know. Baker Boys Daily.
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0: 8:30 in the morning on G100. It's time to bring that big energy to the Lowcountry. Our celebrity pickleball tournament is May 15th to 17th at the local Pickle in Bluffton. We don't care if you're a pro on the court or just coming to sport some athletic gear. 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
2: G100 traffic.
3: A little bit of congestion as you're leaving town this afternoon in typical spots there, including on I-516, eastbound and westbound congestion there between Harry S. Truman Parkway and Veterans Parkway. In either direction, those delays coming to a head there at Abercorn Street, and also congestion now up towards Pooler Highway 80 westbound. You're tapping the brakes there, passing Dean Forest Road up towards I-95 in your westbound lanes, freeing up though, making your way towards Pooler Parkway. Then up through Port Wentworth on Augusta Road northbound, you're slowing down passing Jimmy DeLoge Parkway up towards I-95. Another traffic update in minutes. I'm Zach Grizzle.
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18: 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Your morning routine. Keys? Check. Coffee? Check. The WJCL 22 morning news? Yeah, you'll want that too. For the big stories you missed overnight and what you can expect for your day ahead. 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Plus, know how to navigate the traffic before you hit the roads. Everything you need to know before you go. The WJCL 22 morning news. 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
26: He is Nick V. My name is Eric V. We are the Baker Boys. It's a Thoughtful Thursday.
27: If you want to go out to a nightclub and you're American, you might want to do it in America.
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26: 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What the hell?
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0: Why is Google getting into my ex's business or my business?
2: Because sometimes you need to stay away from certain areas. So, you know what I mean? It's like going into the wrong neighborhood.
0: Okay.
2: So, you know, with Google, the wrong color.
0: Yeah. Stay out of this neighborhood with blue on or pink, for
2: right.
0: that matter.
2: Google Maps has reportedly added a new feature that lets users avoid routes passing by their ex's house. The update allows people to mark specific locations that they never want to see again.
0: No.
2: While navigating.
0: No, they need to go to a therapist. If they can't drive by a certain area without starting to shake or sweat, you know what I mean?
2: These are like trigger points. These are like trigger warnings, right?
0: I get it.
2: Or, you know, something that's going to like...
0: trigger you.
2: Yeah, it's going to cause something in you that you don't want to deal with.
0: An emotion. I might hurt somebody if I drive by this house.
2: It's designed to reduce awkward run-ins and take the safe route instead of being emotionally or physically triggered.
0: Okay.
2: So do you agree with this or no?
0: I think there's more things that the Google techs can be doing with their smartness.
2: Avoid X's house.
0: Yeah. I think this is a loser right here.
2: I mean, these are the same people that created filters, Nick.
0: And they're so concerned with my emotions. Oh, come on, Google. Those are my emotions. I don't believe this story at all.
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2: Keeping an eye now on some slight congestion in some spots, including on Highway 80 westbound Louisville Road, slowing down passing Dean Forest Road over towards I-95. And also keeping an eye on congestion on I-16 westbound. Your tap on the brakes there, passing Chatham Parkway exit 162 over towards Dean Forest Road exit 160. Picking up speed as you move past I-95 exit 157. Also up through Port Wentworth, delays on Augusta Road northbound, getting past Jimmy Deloach Parkway up towards I-95. Another traffic update in minutes. I'm Zach Grizzle.
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14: I don't remember the last time I paid a cover charge at a club. Well, first of all, most of the time I'm DJing, so I don't have to pay a cover charge.
15: Right.
14: But most places don't charge for you to get in anymore.
15: Not in Mexico. There's a backlash against Americans at a nightclub in Mexico. The owner of Japan, that's the name of the club. The name of the club is called Japan.
14: Minute.
15: It's in Mexico.
14: Gotcha. I'm confused.
15: They do these kind of things in Mexico. Anyway, the owner of Japan has decided that Americans need to pay $300 cover charge to enjoy the club. Mm-hmm. In comparison, locals have to pay $14.
14: Wow. What a discount.
15: Exactly what it is, too. That's what they said. To enjoy the party. And the citizens of other countries are asked to pay a $20 cover charge.
14: Okay, so why can't you just say you're from a different country?
15: Because you're going to show them your ID, dummy.
14: This wow. Is why, I got to be called dummy?
15: Look, because you didn't think about
14: man,
15: that.
14: Man,
15: they're going to ask your ID. And
14: I'm your brother, bro.
15: I wish you were smarter than that statement you just made. Why don't you just lie to them?
14: Because fake ID.
15: Your ID says your country, Eric.
14: It's a fake ID country. I'll just get a Mexican Canadian license for this. If I really want to go to this club that bad, is this place even good?
15: Stop it. Listen, a post on Instagram says that it's just wrong to assume that Americans have to pay more. They say that the cover charge is 5,000 pesos, but there's a 93% discount for those from other countries and a 97% discount from
14: Maine. So maybe this club owner is getting back at the tariffs by this.
15: Perhaps.
14: It's his tariff.
15: Yeah, he's got his own personal tariff going on. But I really think that it's the gentrification that is happening.
14: Oh.
15: It's the American... I remember I said earlier, the American dream is not the American dream. The American dream is to leave America. And guess where they're going? Mexico.
14: Whoa.
15: They're going to Mexico and they're buying up these houses, these casitas, and they have all of their quote-unquote American money, and they're pushing out the locals who cannot afford it anymore. Mm. It's been happening in Mexico City. You guys, you need to look it up, because sometimes Americans are just not welcome anymore because they bring all of their money and then they make it really difficult for the locals to sustain a livelihood.
14: Right.
15: There you are.
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17: I'm Chief Meteorologist Jeremy Nelt at the WJCL 22 Storm Tracker Weather Center. A bit breezy early this evening. Clear skies, calmer overnight, lows in the mid-50s. Out the door Friday, a cool start. 50s giving way to 60s by afternoon. Mostly sunny and pleasant. Highs around 80.
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3: 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Welcome to the Baker Boys Show. 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Sing along if you know the words.

0: a thoughtful Thursday, and it looks like Lady Gaga was very thoughtful.
1: Oh, yeah. She spent a lot of money. Spent millions to buy over 400 outfits worn by Michael Jackson originally, and some of them were reportedly used in the biopic.
0: You know,
1: for the movie that just came out.
0: Now, is she going to be putting these on?
1: I think she's just collecting.
0: She's just
1: clothes.
0: Collecting.
1: I don't think she's wearing them.
0: All right. Well, I would like to see Lady Gaga in Michael Jackson's old draws.
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started. 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
4: Hey, it's the Baker Boys in here for a Thoughtful Thursday. Now, we're talking about Michael Jackson's old outfits.
0: Yeah.
4: I got a question for you. Before we go into the story with Lady Gaga and her buying all these outfits, how much do you think Michael Jackson used to sweat in those outfits?
0: A lot.
4: And wonder.
0: I mean, he used to moonwalk, bro.
4: Now, don't
0: just
4: you?
0: Dancing.
4: Right?
0: Yeah.
4: He's amazing. He was an amazing dancer.
0: Yeah.
4: Do you think that his DNA is still on these outfits? Can we create a new Michael Jackson with that sweat DNA?
0: That's a great question. I don't know the answer to that. But she quietly spent millions collecting pieces from someone else's legacy. More than 400 outfits worn by Michael Jackson are now reportedly in Lady Gaga's private archive,
4: ooh-wee,
0: including some of these items that were actually used for the movie Michael, which just surpassed all these records right now.
4: Mm-hmm.
0: Nick V, you went to actually see it.
4: I did see it. I liked it. I dug it a lot. But also, actually, let me just add to the story, RV, talking about Michael Jackson, that his music has now surpassed Justin Bieber and Drake.
0: Wow.
4: 17 years after they left the top 100, all of his music is entering back into the charts.
0: Well, the collection was first revealed years ago after Gaga purchased dozens of Michael's stage-worn outfits in a Beverly Hills auction in 2012. And so she rented these items out to, you know, for the movie.
4: Oh, so she rented them to the movie house to make the movie.
0: Yeah, she's probably made some of her money back, for sure.
4: I'm not mad at that. Go Lady Gaga, doing it real big with Michael Jackson sweat all in your closet, girl.
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3: G100 Traffic.
4: Keeping an eye on congestion throughout the area in spots, including leaving town and Port Wentworth on Augusta Road northbound, as well as Jimmy DeLoach Parkway westbound. In either case, you're cramping up there as you move towards I-95, freeing up past the interstate. Also keeping an eye on congestion over towards Pooler, Highway 80 westbound, slowing down there passing Dean's Forest Road over towards I-95, picking up though on Louisville Road, moving west towards Pooler Parkway. Another traffic update in minutes. I'm Zach Grizzle.
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19: 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That is a nominal number, so you know it knows that.

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1: G100.
2: All right, Nick V has a new baby dog.
1: Changed my life.
2: How old is she now?
1: She's just turned 11 months.
2: 11 months. Actually, she's going to be making a visit with me soon, huh?
1: Yes, she's going to be staying a couple hours with Uncle Eric as I take her mother out for birthday presents and stuff.
2: Yep.
1: Anyway, get ready for the summer with your dog. It's time to get summer essentials ready. We'll talk about it coming up next.

0: G100.
1: All right, Mother's Day weekend just passed this last weekend, and Nick V actually took his dog, Nala, brand new puppy, swimming for the first time.
0: Yeah.
1: How was that experience?
0: It was incredible. She scratched my neck up and my whole chest when she first went into water. Yeah, she didn't know how to deal
1: scared.
0: With it. Well, she doesn't like baths.
1: Okay.
0: As it is.
1: Most dogs don't.
0: But she was very brave, and by the end of the day, we were holding her in the pool. Mm-hmm. She was, her little butt was in the pool. She was all wet. She got out, and she was running around. She slept so good last night.
1: Oh, yeah.
0: The other night. Anyway, so it's time to get these essentials for the dog as pet owners. They're treating their pets like kids these days, right?
1: Yes.
0: And that means it's time to up your fun game with your furry friend. Here are some essentials for the pup summer.
1: Okay.
0: A splash pad. Will you look that up and tell me what it looks like?
1: Splash pad.
0: Splash pad. Kind of like, it's like a pool, but it's not deep.
1: Okay.
0: Maybe a cooling mat for the dogs out there because it gets really, really hot when they're running around. They have all this fur on. A cooling mat would be great for them. Dog life jacket.
1: That's important right there.
0: If you're going to have your dog on the water or anything like that.
1: So a splash pad is like, you know, if you go to a park and there's like water being sprouted up and it's just on, you know, flat ground.
0: Do a splash pad for dogs, please.
1: Okay.
0: Cooling popsicle toy. This is cool. I've never heard about this before. You can get yourself a cooling popsicle toy for the dog that help cool them down. Dog swim trunks and bathing suits. I don't know about that.
1: They don't need no damn swim trunks.
0: And bucket hats.
1: Hats for dogs?
0: Yes. Also, don't forget the safety checklist for Fido. You make sure to keep that fresh water available at all times, including on the go. Never leave your dog in a parked car. That goes without saying, unless you have a Tesla.
1: Oh, man, that pisses me off.
0: I know. But
1: when people leave their dogs in the cars.
0: I do like that Tesla has this dog
1: mode.
0: Mode where it's going to stay cool in the car no matter what, unless you're running below a certain level of power. Never leave that dog in that car, all right? Even when the windows are cracked, all right? Know the signs of heat exhaustion, excessive panting, drooling, lethargy, and vomiting. And check pavement temp before you put your puppy on it.
1: That pisses me off, too, when it's hot outside and people just throw their dog on the ground just because they have paws. I mean, it's probably hot for them as well.
0: Here's how you do it. If you put your palm down on the ground for 5 seconds, and if it's too hot for your hand, it's too hot for their paws.
1: All right, so here's the splash pool, Nick B.
0: It's
1: like a cut-down pool. It's just a low level so they can't, you know, have a drown issue in there. Yeah.
0: I like that. All right, me and Mom, I'm going to get something like that. And we can get in there, too, apparently. Baker Boys Daily.

0: 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This is
1: G100 Traffic.
2: We're now some trouble over towards Gateway West. There's a vehicle fire reported on 37th Street nearby Gateway Boulevard. Some slight delays there. And then also keeping an eye over towards Guyton. Looks like some road work there in Central Boulevard northbound, getting past Springfield Avenue. Also keeping an eye out for delays down as you're leaving town in some areas, including on Louisville Road, Highway 80 westbound. Slowing down there passing Dean's Forest Road over towards I-95. Then up in Port Wentworth on Augusta Road northbound, you're slowing down there getting past Jimmy Deloach Parkway up towards I-95. Another traffic update in minutes. I'm Zach Grizzle.
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13: 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Your morning routine. Keys? Check. Coffee? Check. The WJCL 22 morning news? Yeah, you'll want that too. For the big stories you missed overnight and what you can expect for your day ahead. For what the weather has in store with your certified most accurate forecast. Plus, know how to navigate the traffic before you hit the roads. Everything you need to know before you go. The WJCL 22 Morning News. 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
22: Think of Boys Daily.
23: Oh, boy.
2: All right. A team in Tokyo went in a completely different direction. We're talking about a robot, okay? The project comes from researchers at a University of Electro Communications, and it's called Liquor.
23: Liquor.
2: Just simply Liquor. That's a great name, right?
23: Yeah.
2: The goal was to study whether a machine could create a sense of social bonding through licking, okay?
23: Excuse me?
2: The same way animals use their tongues to communicate.
23: Nah.
2: Okay.
23: So I'll use the fake tongue as opposed to the real tongue. Like, let me see how this feels on you.
2: Yeah.
23: I don't understand this.
2: All right.
23: This is not making sense to me.
2: It's a soft robotic tongue designed to mimic the feel of a real lick. And it's called the Liquor. So I don't know if they're selling this publicly.
23: How many speeds?
2: I don't know, Nippy. But here, you can see a couple of the movement of the video. And, you know, it goes side to side. It goes up and down. It goes around.
23: Where's the wetness come from?
2: You know what? I don't know, Nick.
23: Yeah.
2: I don't know.
23: Don't put that dry tongue on me. You better lubricate that sucker.
2: Well, yeah. If it doesn't have any liquid on it, then you're going to have to lubricate it, yes.
23: Are these people just laughing in the lab? You know what I mean? Like, yeah. Oh my God, look how funny this is.
2: Probably.
23: Who would want this for Christmas? Ladies in the chat, let me know. Thank you, Boys Daily.
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27: I'm Chief Meteorologist Jeremy Eltz for the WJCL 22 Storm Tracker Weather Center. A bit breezy early this evening. Clear skies, calmer overnight, lows in the mid-50s. Out the door Friday, a cool start. 50s giving way to 60s by afternoon. Mostly sunny and pleasant. Highs around 80.
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0: Well, you're never going to have to worry about this, Eric V, but criminal organizations are targeting wallets in gym lockers.
1: Oh, yeah. I'm not going to the gym. You're right.

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0: All right, sometimes I will call Nick V and he's like, I'm on my way to the gym. I'll call you back later. I don't go to gyms. I go to Jim's Burgers.
2: Right.
0: So that's where I go.
2: Recently, my gym posted that at the beginning of the month, you're no longer allowed to take your gym bag on the gym floor. You got to put it in lockers. And then this story comes out.
0: Yeah.
2: I didn't listen to him, of course, because I'm smart. Okay. A report out of Oregon says that there's a criminal organization that is targeting wallets left in gym lockers.
0: Oh, damn.
2: Beaverton Police Department in Oregon recently investigated a case involving three men they suspected were working with a crew. And that crew is believed to have been working in the same crime spree in five states. Five states they're getting you for your wallets.
0: Dang.
2: The targets have been in fitness centers and gyms where their wallets and IDs have been taken from lockers.
0: That's the worst feeling, man. I've been on the golf course where I thought I lost my wallet and I'm like freaking out because I'm like thinking about, okay, I got to cancel all these credit cards. Yeah. I gotta get a new license. I gotta get this. Gotta get that.
2: New condoms.
0: What?
2: New condoms in the wallet. People put condoms in the wallet sometimes.
0: That's you gotta have sex to have a condom.
2: So. In one instance, a Costco member card was stolen. Oh no! And over 18,000 in gold bars were purchased with that credit card.
0: Dang.
2: A Costco membership card. How about that? So watch out if you guys are out there. You go into the gym. Make sure not to put your wallets in those lockers because you might get jacked.
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9: 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Your morning routine. 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The WJCL 22 morning news? Yeah, you'll want that too. 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
2: So potholes, nobody likes them, right?
3: No.
2: And sometimes you got to do something a little out of the ordinary so they'll actually fix them.
3: Okay.
2: We're talking about this man in Manchester. I think it's in the UK.
3: Yeah.
2: Graffiti giant penises around the potholes so the council members will fix them fast.
3: Very smart.

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1: Fun, energetic DJs that make you feel good. Nick and Eric V, take it away.
0: Sometimes you got to put your city officials and push them over the edge.
2: Yeah, you got to do something they don't like.
0: Right.
2: And something they don't want to see. It's an eyesore to them, right?
0: Right.
2: A man in Manchester, UK, frustrated by slow repairs, he outlined the potholes in a way that made them impossible to ignore, quickly drawing public attention and press coverage. So this man did a, not a Banksy, but he did a Wanksy. That's what they're calling it.
0: Oh, I like that.
2: So it's a graffiti of a outlined penis around the pothole.
0: This is great.
2: Right?
0: I think we can adopt this here in America. You know, I get very upset when I drive through certain cities.
2: Oh, God, it's the worst.
0: In America, hold on. These cities, you know, they're taxpayers or the people that pay property tax in these particular areas. They pay a lot of money.
2: Yeah.
0: I mean, these properties are over $1 million, $2 million, $15 million, okay? And they have potholes in their streets. That's embarrassing. And it's a lack of the city council doing what they're supposed to be doing, misappropriation of funds.
2: Uh-huh.
0: Come on, guys.
2: There's a lot of that.
0: Take care of your city. We're paying all of these taxes every year. We pay taxes on them. I'm just not going to get into it. It's the end of the show, guys. We love you. Have a beautiful, blessed, and powerful day. Get yourself a white spray can. And if you want those potholes fixed.
2: Yeah, just don't get caught, guys.
0: Get yourself a Wanksy going. We got to go. Love you. Peace.
2: Catch you tomorrow for Feel Good Friday and Nick V with a brand new Mouth Love.
0: Yeah, man.
3: Dish the heels for sneakers, and let's bring that competitive fire to the court.
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1: G100 Traffic.
2: Heads up now in Chatham County. Reports of a vehicle fire on Abercorn Street nearby the Gateway Boulevard West area. Some slight delays. And then also keeping an eye on congestion as you're leaving town in some spots, including up through Port Wentworth on Augusta Road northbound. Slowing down there, getting past Jimmy Loach Parkway, up past I-95. You're a bit sluggish moving up northbound towards Market Boulevard. And also keeping an eye now on a little bit of congestion we're seeing over in some spots, including on I-516 eastbound and westbound, cramping up there, passing Veterans Parkway towards Abercorn Street. That's a look at traffic. I'm Zach Grizzle.
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8: Why is Google getting into my ex's business or my business?
21: Because sometimes you need to stay away from certain areas. So, you know what I mean? It's like going into the wrong neighborhood.
8: Okay.
21: So, you know, with Google, the wrong color.
8: Yeah. Stay out of this neighborhood with blue on or pink, for
21: right.
8: that matter.
21: Google Maps has reportedly added a new feature that lets users avoid routes passing by their ex's house. The update allows people to mark specific locations that they never want to see again.
8: No.
21: While navigating.
8: No, they need to go to a therapist. If they can't drive by a certain area without starting to shake or sweat, you know what I mean?
21: These are like trigger points. These are like trigger warnings, right?
8: I get it.
21: Or, you know, something that's going to like...
8: Trigger you.
21: Yeah, it's going to cause something in you that you don't want to deal with.
8: An emotion. I might hurt somebody if I drive by this house.
21: It's designed to reduce awkward run-ins and take the safe route instead of being emotionally or physically triggered.
8: Okay.
21: So do you agree with this or no?
8: I think there's more things that the Google techs can be doing with their smartness.
21: Avoid X's house.
8: Yeah. I think this is a loser right here.
21: Then I mean, avoid these are the ex. Same people that created filters, Nick.
8: And they're so okay? concerned with my emotions. Oh, come on, Google. Oh, those are my emotions. I don't believe this story at all.
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23: I'm Chief Meteorologist Jeremy Eltz for the WJCL 22 Storm Tracker Weather Center. A bit breezy early this evening. Clear skies, calmer overnight, lows in the mid-50s. Out the door Friday, a cool start. 50s giving way to 60s. By afternoon, mostly sunny and pleasant. Highs around 80.
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0: in heels. 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Strip club stunt, I'ma stunt hard. We can go dollar for dollar in this joint. He Mr. Get It Done. I'm Mrs. One of One. Fall in love every time we link. He got me sprung.com.
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0: 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I ain't stressing on you.

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1: I'm attorney Ken Nugent. A bad wreck got you tied up to a hospital bed? Call Ken.com. I maximize your settlement at every turn. No delays, no excuses, no problem. 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
1: 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Hey, this is DJ B-Rad. 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
6: I'm Chief Meteorologist Jeremy Eltz for the WJCL 22 Storm Tracker Weather Center. A bit breezy early this evening, clear skies, calmer overnight, lows in the mid-50s. Out the door Friday, a cool start, 50s giving way to 60s. By afternoon, mostly sunny and pleasant, highs around 80.
1: 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Back to hip-hop and throwbacks.
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